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We are one people, one destiny. Join us, the Igbo Community Network. We are all connected forever.

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0: Alive Chapel joyfully invites you to the consecration and enthronement of our Bishop Elect, Rev. 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
1: Governor Rudd in the Senate this week, and this is the Senate defending the bus preaching bill amid public outcry. You recall that the federal city, they actually came out with a clarification that, you know, preaching, hawking, and doing everything in a commercial bus is something that is prohibited. Yes, the Senate has clarified that the controversial provision prescribing penalties for preaching, hawking, and trading inside commercial vehicles is not a fresh attempt to outlaw religious activities or street evangelism, but a long-standing provision of the Federal Road Safety Commission Act that has been enforced since 2007. The clarification follows widespread public outrage over the passage of the Federal Road Safety Code Amendment B-2026, which proposes a 50,000 naira fine for anyone convicted of hawking, trading, or preaching inside commercial vehicles. The proposed legislation, which forms part of a broader review of the FRIC Act in strengthening road safety enforcement and reducing road crashes, and this has sparked criticism from Christians' body, especially Christian bodies in Nigeria, opposition parties.

also saw this very, very, you know, somehow. Civil society groups and members of the public, many of whom argue that the provision was insensitive amid rising unemployment and worsening economic hardship. In a statement issued on Monday, leader of the Senate, Opeyemi Bamidele, clarifies that the contentious provision has been misinterpreted, insisting that the amendment neither introduced a fresh offense nor sought to prohibit fishing in public places. He said the Senate has duly noticed public concerns on the purported prescription of preaching and hawking in a commercial vehicle under the ongoing amendment to the Federal Road Safety Commission Establishment Act number 22-2027. And he said, I quote, pursuant to the section 10, subsection 4 of the Federal Road Safety Commission Establishment Act 2007 and regulation 220 of the National Road Traffic Regulations 2012, preaching and hawking in a commercial vehicle are offenses. The offenses have been part of the act before the current amendment, entrenched as item 36 in the second schedule of the act. Preaching and hawking in a commercial vehicle are not new provision in our legal system. The provision have been part of the act as far back as 2007. However, it's now listed as item 49, second schedule of the act. And the Senate stressed that the legislation was strictly targeted at promoting road safety and protecting commuters from distractions that could endanger lives. Yes, that is the clarification that the Senate are actually bringing out right there concerning the Federal Road Safety Act. They are doing their amendment, and this is popping up. A lot of people are reacting if they want to stifle the voice of Christianity, those are also selling inside the bus, commercial vehicles, and all that. But it is what it is. The senator said it has been in the act since 2007, but they just did their own amendment to see how it can fly. So it is what it is. That is it coming in from the Senate floor right there, concerning the Senate defending. They actually defend the bus preaching be, I mean, the public outcry. And that is where we will be going on a short musical break right now. It has been the National Assembly Matters on Isambana Class Radio. We have been churning out some information that is actually making a run this week on the papers. And we are telling you how this development is going to affect you, the Nigerian people. Just in case you don't know, you have gotten some of the information first hand from Isambana Class Radio. At this point, we'll be taking a breather. Let's go on a short break, and when we come back, definitely we'll be giving you more information on the show, the National Assembly Matter. Make sure you stick around. Don't touch your radio. Keep it locked on. We'll be right back.

All right, welcome back from that short break. And just in case you are tuning in, it is the National Assembly Matters, and we have been busy bringing you a lot of info coming in from the Senate. Right now, we are back on the second half of the show. We'll be taking a swipe now to what is making the rounds from the green chambers of the House of Representatives. Yes, of course, the Nigerian reps are seeking stakeholders' input on South-South Development Commission funding bill. And just in case you don't know, the House of Representatives Committee on the South-South Development Commission, they have stepped up consultations with key stakeholders over a proposed amendment seeking to strengthen the commission's funding framework to accelerate development across the oil-rich region. At a resumed public hearing at the National Assembly Complex in Abuja, the chairman of the committee, his name is Julius Bondi, he said the hearing was reconvened after several critical stakeholders were unable to attend the initial session because they were participating in the Nigerian Oil and Gas Conference. Mr. Bondi said the committee considered it essential to allow all relevant stakeholders to contribute, given the strategic importance of the oil and gas sector to the proposed amendment. He described the public hearing as a vital part of democratic governance that allows government institutions, industry operators, professional bodies, civil society organizations, and host communities to shape legislation through constructive engagement. According to Bondi, the amendment seeks to broaden the funding sources of the South-South Development Commission to enable it to fulfill its mandate of promoting sustainable development in the region. He also noted that although the South-South remains central to the nation's economy through petroleum production, maritime commerce, and industrial activities, it continues to face persistent infrastructure deficit, environmental degradation, and other socio-economic challenges requiring sustained institutional support and adequate funding. So Bondi assured participants that all memoranda and presentations would be carefully reviewed before the committee submits its recommendation to the House, with the aim of producing legislation that is balanced, practical, and capable of advancing development in the region while protecting the broader national interest. Yes, that is the rest for you, as they are seeking stakeholder input in South-South Development Commission right there. And a lot is actually going on while that is taking place. Now we have another issue that is actually making the round. You recall that concerning the fake agency saga that the reps have chosen to probe into, a lot of revelations have come out. The fake agency, Adeyemi, was held under valid court order. Police is telling reps probing the PFIPC. Don't forget that the rep actually asked the Inspector General of Police to provide this man, and Olatunji Disu, the Inspector General of Police, have come out to explain how the Nigerian Police Force was unable to produce Adeyemi Adeniyi, the self-styled Director General of the alleged fake Presidential Foreign Investment Promotion Council, before the House of Representatives Ad Hoc Committee investigating the activities of the controversial body. The committee, chaired by Yusuf Gadi Omondi, directed the IGP to produce Adeyemi after testimonies from several government institutions implicated the purported council and disowned its operation. But the IGP have clarified his path, why he was unable to provide demand, and that there are some court restrictions that is currently holding him back to do that. Well, just in case you don't know, another revelation actually pop up within the week
and is still concerning the red probes. The civil service head admits approving fake documents. Yes, there are some revelations that concern fake documents of the fake agency. The head of the civil service of the Federation, Mrs. Esther Didi Wasinjack, has admitted that her office approved requests based on documents later established to be fake. She made the disclosure during her resume appearance before the House of Representatives Ad Hoc Committee investigating the alleged creation of the Presidential Economic Advisory Council and the Presidential Foreign Investment Promotion Council in Abuja. Mrs. Wasinjack said the purported Establishment Act submitted by the agency was neither genuine nor an authentic act of the National Assembly. She said in a quote, "I request to see the document myself. I saw that the Establishment Act was not really an authentic act. I have almost 30 years of legal practice experience, and immediately I saw it, I knew it was not," she said. She acknowledged that her office relied on the fake documents in granting an authorized establishment and recruitment waiver to the purported agency. The head of service explained that officials of the purported agency presented themselves as representative of the newly established federal body during the 2025 annual manpower budget defense exercise, accompanied by what appeared to be an establishment act and a letter appointing a director general. According to her, under established civil service procedures, newly created agencies seeking to recruit staff are expected to present an enabling act, the appointment letter of the chief executive, and other supporting documents before an authorized establishment and provisional recruitment waiver issue. She said her office processed the request based on the document presented, nothing that the case was noting that the case was unprecedented. Yes, that is it coming from the revelation that is still following the probe right there. And we'll still bring you up to speed as soon as we get more info right there from the House of Representatives. I'm sorry to say, this is where we will be calling a wrap up on the show today. But before we go, let me quickly drop our studio WhatsApp line just in case you want to share your contribution on the show. The number for you to do that to us is 080-5191-8139. Call it again, 080-5191-8139. The next time we will meet again on the National Assembly Matters, I remain yours truly, Joseph Osamu Iguari. That's been a wonderful time with you on radio. See you next week for another edition. Bye for now. Have a productive weekend. I want to-

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Amiibo, born of fire, raised by peace. 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

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We are one people, one destiny. Join us, the Igbo Community Network. We are all connected forever.

0: Alive Chapel joyfully invites you to the consecration and enthronement of our bishop-elect, Rev. 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

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Okay. Proudly Igbo, Abumoye Igbo, and Ibundi Igbo, the chosen ones, drop. Love it or hate it, you can't ignore it. Bless us and you prosper. Hate us and you suffer.

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We are one people, one destiny. Join us, the Igbo Community Network. We are all connected forever.

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It started in Oguta, Imo State, Nigeria.

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0: Hello, Nigeria. Greetings from here, Nando. Thanks for hearing from us from Eastern Banakulas Radio Gogo. My listeners out there, I throw a salute because you people are wonderful. Make no worry. Everywhere do well, everywhere good. In fact, everywhere still, Mona Buemorais. Sit down. Sit back, relax, because we get plenty to read to dish out from this place. This is the full Chukmata program on the call my people. Unado. I'm a professor, the theologian, if you call me Mr. T. I'm the anchor this program on the common matter from old school level, caricom, new school level, based on the old things have passed away and everything don't become new happenings. Update, recent years, especially the app for Abudo country, Nigeria, and beyond. Therefore, for this Unado program, WhatsApp number where if you took me for this program, 90051918139, I'm recording WhatsApp number again. 00519181 39. Yes, our Unado program source now Emily from newspaper, Vara online social media network, Facebook friends and other sources. We'll ride on before we go finally match our break. We'll start the tokens most more as they go. Gunmen attack INEC officials, steal PVC and the BVAs. Yes, so get some kind of hoodlums when we see the attack officials of the Independent National Electoral Commission and when we see whether they do the distribution of permanent voters card when the PVC. So for Odo, OT local government area for Osun State, now Osun State can go on this one, half one, they can carry PVCs, come out, you understand, and by modern voters where so, oh boy, you know, this moment out. So from there, now they come because understand, say, man. Then they try fight and mouth, but meanwhile, but the general public made no worries, no shaking at all. It related to Osun governorship election, when they say they're scheduled for August 15, 2026. So, say no shaking, say, everly, they go run that one well. But they constitute, appeal to the police and everybody, say, make them try to do their best investigation, make them stay, see how that thing takes off. That one, for that one, we'll come on there. Gunmen key serving army colonel in Abuja, wife and two others injured. Oh boy, that one has a sad story. See, who colonel, see, man, just call it Woto. See, who become the gunmen when you say full country, no fee deal with. No. Okay, that one, for that one, sure. So, we'll come on there. Another one again. President Tinubu's special advisor, one that they call Bayo Onanuga, it don't slam Peter Obi say na chicken politician. Oh boy, you say na political nomad when we say man, he just do like unstable say they come up for here, go here, say if I come up for one party and that one narrow Labour Party when he enter that time, say who contest with their government, President Tinubu. See if he come up for there based on say they get small problem. If he just set those costs for us, he just wave here and there. Oh boy, you Tinubu special advisor by your Onanuga don't finish that guy. Yeah. Okay, that one for that one Shamu Komunde mostly go on as the Vara Debo. So Minister of Work, Dave Uma, say he need a guideline. Who can they talk this one? Na Baba Osho Baba when the senator Adams Osho Mole. See that guy he need a guideline. Auto say man, every time that he proposes he want to new roads, it not be by road. See, the one way for the years, but they try and make that way. Nigeria get 1,001 road, that is plenty, plenty. Maybe say, if it leads you to any destination, you won't go. No, be to the award, many roads, so now we see Adam Sushumule, can they talk, say, Dave Umahi in need, say, advice, because nobody gets sense fast, you know, understand that one. And for that one, again, my people, Tinubu talk and more, say, man, when they address the people, he talks, say, if the people, when they rule and everybody out there, say, they don't see the hope in the road, say, they don't see the bridge when the party debuted, they don't see the children when they raised, see, whether they don't see the economy growing, say, with that, he will talk, say, then, he will give them Jigibola will come with their name, say, man, they need eyeglasses, so now, God bless you, now they talk this one, say, man, in presidency, say, na excellency, the finish work, say, they no concern like that. In go nickname them to be Jigibola. That one, for that one, more talk one before we match our final break, finally. Delta State APC meeting for Wari Oboyo when it happened, the prison not be small, now there, now the torture tempo not be small, just over this up. See, as they come meet for there too, you know, see, that kind of a meeting when be say, man, got to do it, do some top, man. Dignities go food there, so that's why the commission has come to the extent they don't see where they go sit down to say, man, don't see it, you understand? So you tell one of the guys, say, may come on, me commissioner, sit down and understand to see the animal farm, animals are equal.
1: Small quarrel with peaceful.
0: Small fight, as I tell you like this, say, woto, they tear people here. Bloodshed, not be small gist. Oh boy, you, if you see what you saw for that matter, oh boy, tempo. So when you see be the mouthpiece of the commissioner, say, collect well, lamely, you understand? They told say that like 70 men, now they come the Delta Central or APC, when be all progressive Congress case house meeting, so see, you know, this moment out. For the temple head like this, so I don't collect many bottle for it, or it's like level stitches, you know, it be level stitches for it. Oh boy, oh, my people will not be small just to. So, now so it could be, so as we talk now, government already ordered the arrest of the whole hoodlum, so they do that kind of thing for their meeting. My people, now so it could be for today, now they will match up, final, remain for so it's a major if you call me Mr. T. Bye for now. See you same time, same station, Sabanakula Street tomorrow by the grace of God. My people.

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Let me be your host, Miss Judy K. In case you are listening for the first time, let me be back of MISC. So today, as usual, information, yeah, but all the things will happen for that side of entertainment industry today. Yes, latest happening for entertainment industry. Now they always bring to you on your drop post, yeah, on your hearing every day. Because now they promise be that one. So make you not just worry how to get the latest info because I got you. Now we talk, I'll say I got you. So today, many story day and it go interested to know all. But before we dive into the program proper, make we go on a short musical break. Use this short musical break. Just chillele and they come back before you know it.

0: Welcome back from that short musical break. The first information we had on my table today says Pela legally marries Jarvis ahead of planned wedding reception. As did they hurt my people. Pela and Jarvis don't marry for court.
1: Yes.
0: You know, I ain't say they don't they legally marry though, because now I ain't be legally. And the other one, a church wedding, traditional wedding, and all that. But this one now, I ain't be the legal. You know, say when they grow up with them for primary school, they go say, wait till be marriage, the legal union. Now I ain't be the real legal, because court now don't sign now. You get? So, Pela and Jarvis are officially married, because they signed their statutory marriage, you know, today. Waiting can happen as the people can see, you know, the picture of Pela and Jarvis everywhere. Some people can't even shock, oh, actually, the videos and short, you know, skit what they see for social media recently after they signed this, you know, this court wedding. People be like, you sure say these two people know what they do? Or they feel say na still content that they do, you get? But, it go shock you, say these people, they know what they do, not be content. Like, for them to know waiting be court wedding now, even go to do court wedding, waiting for August 1st to do white wedding, to seal it. Okay, they don't seal them now for court. And the remaining that one will be in front of a parent, and the most importantly in front of God Almighty. To seal them, pata. Now that one will be wait for, will be 1st of August. So, the update today will be say, Pela and Jarvis are legally married because they don't do their court wedding. So why they are doing that court wedding at that place 9 day? You know, something can happen. You know, say Pela can be dramatic sometimes. You say moment Pela obstruct wedding process if in court after hearing 5 years jail if we violate rules. You know, say court wedding no be small thing, you know. Now why some people, you know, some posts where I see some people be like, why Pela even agreed to do court wedding with Jarvis? Say Pela no know anything. Some people in their own opinion, sha, you know. But Pela, if let's say you know what you do. But something happened while they were signing that, they all those signing now for that courting. They can't talk something, you know. Maybe that person will be marriage registrar, you know, you go to tell the both of them what to do and also tell you the rules and regulation where they inside though. As you go to read out the rules and also they read out the, you know, everything now so that now go sign. The way they always ask them questions now for church. If you don't do church wedding, you go know, or you don't witness them, they go ask you questions, say for better, for worse, all those kind of stuff now. So now so they do them for court. They can't tell Pela say if you violate the rules, if any of you goes against the rules, that person will be guilty of offense where they call bigamy. That means my English be that one though. Say if the wife or the husband goes against the rule where the guy leaves the court wedding, which they read give them, that person don't go against the offense. Like, you know, in a court now, they go tell you the name of that offense. The offense where that person commits as a wife or as a husband, when you do court wedding, and you can't violate the rules, after you don't hear the rules finish, you can't get my violate them, and you don't commit offense, where they call bigamy. Which means, they go punish you for it. And the punishment, now a minimum of 5 years imprisonment. As well, I hear that one, Pela shout, so you know, say as they do the reading now, the registrar, you go after you read out the rules and the implications if you violate it. So you go ask the husband and wife whether not to continue, or if they won't go back, then they know they do again. As he can ask them whether it should continue, Pela can't raise up his hand, say objection. Like say na case they do for court, they do na court, say objection, can't ask question. You know, say Pela. So you gotta ask them, say, why we say, you know, marriage was supposed to be, you know, love, will be a day between two people and a marriage. Why we say prison can't enter inside? What if prison, if they do it for inside, you know, love story, where, you know, if wife and or husband can't do something, you carry them go prison. And then they tell them, say, now so you be, oh, now so you be. If you like, you can go back. But sha, that is it. So as they call it hand shot objection, at that place everybody comes after they laugh, and you know, because they don't expect Pela to talk that kind of thing, although some people say, you know, they're mature, but actually, now something where everybody supposed to ask. If you know they clear now for something, you will ask questions. Say, what thing happened? Now, what thing ask? Say, what thing prison will they do for inside marriage stuff? They can't ask around. So, my people, that is the update. Concerning that, will be the latest thing to say Pella and Jarvis are legally married because they've done their statutory wedding in court, waiting for the white wedding. So my people, away from that update, so the next one in for wedding on my table today says Peter Okoye bows to pressure, apologizes for saying who Niger language help. Oh my people, make on a record now. The other day they tell on about this P-Square. Yes, Peter Okoye from the defense of P-Square. The two of them be to P-Square before they hear about P-Square. So I tell on about the brother will be Peter Okoye, popularly known as Mr. P. The two of them they do music even till today. In case you don't know, they say they do music separately, not as twin brother, you know, together again. Something happened where the video you see for online, the Peter Okoye and the children they speak French, you know, the children they speak French now, you know, just trying to refresh your memory. They say now what thing happened will result to the apology. So as Econ post them saying children they fluent in French and himself will be their papa, he they happy, said they have speak French very very well. And the way he take like that French way they speak, so say if he didn't get money now or if he wish now he go just buy property for that land, for that site where they did, because he like the place and the children study speak their language. Now one person come comment for him post, say the way your children study speak French, so say they also Sabi speak Nigerian language too, because they are Nigerians. Nothing you won't tell us whether they you born them for outside though, they still be Nigerians. Now you can reply them. Maybe Peter Okoye reply them, say who Nigerian language help. Say Nigerian language no be anything. Eh? Or mother one go foul. Trust Nigerians now, they don't they throw this guy, they dash, they backlash him, you know, they criticize everything. Where if he post something or even any of his, you know, music where they post, they just they drag them online everywhere. So why you go talk say Nigerian language you no help anybody? You understand? So after the dragging, the thing can't enter and where now. As a public figure where you be. And also, you see some of these people where they go just feel like they know they do anything for public they do it for public validation, because now public see they still need the fans or the audience to stream their music, to watch their content or do any of these things. And even some of the ambassadorial deals where they sign, you get representing brand, they still need people validation or good opinions. Because if a company that want to sign any of them now, they go through their history to know whether they don't do something like, you know, for their country not like them, whether they be good people. So because of that, now himself don't check and say this kind thing don't make sense. He can't apologize. Say that's the way he talk. Say waiting who Nigeria language help. Say you no talk again. He don't apologize. So now you will follow for the Nigeria people. We talk say Nigeria language no help anybody. You cannot forgive him because you don't talk him. And again, once you wait there inside that place, we say everybody they take their children, almost everybody, all the celebrities, if they take their children come up for Niger, yes, that one not true. But even though they take them come up for Niger, it good make you see they talk down on your country. It good. Now the question be that one, but sha, the aim for today, say him don't apologize, say he no talk him again, come take back, and come still they blame him brother, because his brother still come online will be Paul, because so then Peter and Paul will be P-Square, they be twin, yes, twin brothers, but they don't separate. So the brother come online, come they drag him to criticize what he talk, so that can't no make sense. Come still they attribute the blame. So your brother say why you go call him out, even the brother person they call him out, why you? Even though say apologize, but still no, he still get riff with the brother because he no one here saying brother follow for people will drag him. So my people, that is that about that. So my people, away from that one. So the next information we day here today will be about Big Brother Niger season 11. You never hear say the thing don't open. okay, just the hear am today. You need to, if you don't get where to stream am, share the word, the short one for YouTube, for Facebook, because then you post that for there. If you be lover of Big Brother Niger, they don't open since 11, and they don't even do some days there inside the, you know, the program. So, what thing happened today? A housemate, one of them will be Oyin, actually. He can't come, he can't they talk. You know, say their Big Brother, how they talk, they do that, their program. If they watch Big Brother Niger, the person will be the Big Brother himself. You know, they come physically, but they hear their voice whenever he wants to address them. So he can't they talk to them. One of the housemates, where her name be Oyin, or he can't they tell Big Brother, say, may you loan her money. You understand? They send it there for you because, like the boldness, the courage, say, you know, won't fear or no who be Big Brother himself. He can't tell me big, may you borrow her money. So Big Brother got ask him, say, how you want to take pay if I borrow you this money? I say, if you win this money now, because na big money now is the win for that Big Brother Niger. If you win, finally now you come win, you go win better money. Say, if na she win that money, say, she go pay back. Big Brother come ask him, say, if no be you win, Kwan, so how you want to pay back the money? He say, you know, mind though, to work as maid for Big Brother Niger house. Now that one, they funny. It sounds like comic relief. But the thing be say, the girl don't pass no information. Say, he need money, and he no care how to pay back if he work as maid. But she need money now. So my people, now so you be. So right the button, I want to give you another sweet melody. Yes, to at least make you just chillele. And also, they enjoy the vibe of the music. Go palm down with the story where they give it today. And they come back, enjoy that sweet melody.

Welcome back from that musical break. Hope you love it and also your vibe to the music. I don't know your kind of music, which kind of music way they like. Talk them because we go feature jam to your own set. Alright, moving forward to the next information where they here on my table today. It says, xenophobic attacks, it is not happening. VDM vows to pull down Tyler's Lagos show. This one, another gbege, my people. When I not say something they happen since for South Africa, it may be never here, but you don't hear because the update we give you updates here ever since that thing this Saturday happened for South Africa. Where South Africans, you know, they say they don't want Nigerians to stay for that place again. You know, they find they fight Nigerians for that South Africa. Oh, not be smart, you know, the thing don't even say. They can't, they, you know, because of one misunderstanding like that, they can't, they by Nigerians. So the Nigerian government can't do something, can't they evacuate the Nigerians where they South Africa, they come back Nigeria. Yes, their last badge even come back recently because the war, no be small things, they don't want to see Nigerians again for that place. So now, after they talk and say they don't want to see Nigerians for South Africa, we agree with our government, they do something, they come on all Nigerians with their South Africa. Now, the one way with the major problem now, we say a South African person, where her name be Tyler, she's a singer, yes. This lady now, a South African lady, will be Tyler. So she says she wants to show for Lagos. Not be small show now, you know how they be now. It will organize a very big show where it won't show, you know, do some, you know, a very big event. You understand? So it can they tell everybody they do they even sell enough tickets so that people go come now. Where the problem now can they be saying Nigerian celebrities, they say that can't see no free happen. Because you get one person understanding Nigerian where her name be, Chidinma Adesina, you know. We even supposed to do some kind of thing for, you know, South Africa. But because of that war now, you know, again, they carry and come back. You know, the matter still they caught safe. And all the Nigerians, where they cry and the one where even run for their life, come back Nigeria. So the Nigerian celebrities say they no want to see that show. Say Tyler should not fit do that show for Lagos. Because not after everything they do for Nigeria for their own country. And now, it won't come Nigeria. May Nigeria buy her tickets, come her show, benefit from Nigeria, where they say they don't want to see for their own country. Now, they begin with that one, oh. So, inside that matter, when that man come put mouth, waiting, come talk today, when that man, they tell them, say, it is not happening. And that is all her. I don't know. But now, when he talk, say, that can't see no if it happen. Say that show, it is not happening. It can they give warning to all the Tyler's management and every people where they help they plan that event. Say, may they tell them, say that can't see no if it happen for Lagos. Because after everything where they do for Nigerian people, for South Africa, say if Tyler, if you know, he can't do that, you know, show by fire, by force, say you no one hear advice because of, say, in a very big person now. Say that day they go pull down that place, they go scatter the area. Now the warning where that man they give Tyler management and even the Tyler herself. Say how can, you know, people will reject us who will be Nigerian. Now they won't come do show for the same country. Say who does that? Now people, they gonna help me answer that question, who does that? Because this can't say no be small matter, you don't want to know. They don't pursue Nigeria come up for South Africa. Now South Africa person won't come do show for Lagos. Lagos, we are in there, my people. Maybe Nigeria. Now Nigeria is there now. They who go attend the show. Now Nigerians too. Now see say this stuff where always talk say make you not do people bad thing because you don't know where you go land tomorrow. It don't they manifest for this Tyler show, my people. Now the update, be that one. Make you watch out. I'm gonna give you another update anyhow way it happened. So the last information where they on my table today. It says, I am not really against relationships, gay. This one they come from a relationship coach, will be gay. Yes, recall, where are they telling her the updates concerning gay? Say gay don't get married. Yes, gay don't marry. After the advice where they give men, the brotherhood now, it don't leave brotherhood go marry, you know. So, after
they're dragging people where say gay cost me my relationship of 5 years, my relationship of 12 years. Kiniko, after I listen to gay, I can't leave my relationship, all that and all that. So now last gay don't leave all of them, go marry. Now gay they tell them say today. He tell them say he's not really there against relationship, and all his preachings or teachings, rather, you know, they teach anybody making a no do relationship. But the only thing where he always talk about say be women, he there against women, we won't use relationship escape poverty. Say now waiting his teaching or preaching always centers upon. He centers on any woman we won't use relationship escape poverty. If you be woman, you come from a poor family, and you can't see a man where they try help you, eh? Think of saying that the relationship now, you won't reap the man everything. You won't use the man escape poverty. After everything now, the man, you know, go see madam again. Now, wait till again talk, say he will preach. Say they always preach to men. Make men, they wise. Eh? They wiser than serpents. Make you not train a woman for school, for university. You see they talk about. And again, make you no open shop or business for a woman. And make you no marry one wife. Say if you do all those things, if you open business for a woman and you never marry her, after everything, after you don't get money, the woman don't get money balance, you go still choose who she wants. Not be you. Eh? Or if you open business for a woman, when the woman don't make her, you come have to say something now. You know, no con day your style. You say, you know, no con day to see money as a man. She go still leave you, follow person, where she self like. Say women, they always choose who they like. Not be men, where they choose, you know, based on look or emotion. So now we still get a talk today with that one. Nigerians, now don't hear them. Oh, now teacher don't come back to for the gay school of thought university. It will teach you now how to, you know, do this. I don't know whether I go call gay a narcissist. Oh, because now even the same gay people, they always call it Sadabuch. Another content creator where they always talk, say, you know, like as men, they say treat women. You understand, where be Sadabuch. Sadabuch say, you know, like where a woman, they suffer with a man. Say, if a woman, they suffer with a man, the man go later leave and follow another lady outside. You see, very contradicting people. So the update today, we say, gay talk, say, you know, tell you as a man, no, make you no gay relationship. But I shall make you there wise to avoid all those kind of ladies. Those ladies who they like to use relationship as a route to escape poverty. So my people, now they think we can get the talk today with that one. So my people, now here, I go match the break for today's entertainment gist. And I want to say thank you for listening. Till tomorrow, I will bring you another fresh package on entertainment gist. Till then, keep listening to A-Sound Binoculars Radio. I remain your host, Mr. DK. Have a lovely day, and bye-bye for now.

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I'm Dr. Harold Richman. With deep respect and love, we say congratulations. Daddy and Mommy Agbami.

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1: Welcome to Newspaper Headlines from Eastern Binoculars Radio Uromi. As usual, I'm going to be giving you stories from different newspapers. The first one I have here today is Punch Newspapers. The first headline says EPL. Rashford returns to Man United after Barcelona spell. Refs moves to revive abandoned Akwaibom power project. Oyo lawmaker pledges 50 million naira for students' legislative summit. FEM to inaugurate painting manufacturing plant. Be cautious on the road. FEM urges motorists. Well, as long as they punch newspapers. KB governor recreates new districts, elevates village head. Shawolu appoints acting auditor general. Military deployment shouldn't be routine during election. I next year. Police arrest 50-year-old man for defiling two minors in Rivers. APC Northwest begins 7 days. 7 states tour for Tinubu and Obasanjo's re-elections. NDC explains the establishment of mega schools in Adamawa.

0: identity.
1: Social media feels like the world's wild west, Hada. 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But not anymore. 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
2: 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Here we'll give you the latest information on daily occurrences. And with me here today is our wonderful Mama. Mama, thank you for accepting to be with me on our studio today. It's an opportunity to be with you. Thank you very much. Can you please introduce yourself to our wonderful listeners?
3: My name is Silva Stevens. Thank you for having me in the studio today.
2: Okay. Today on our modular square, we'll be talking about one of discriminations that people have been going through within the society, which is tied to the social discrimination, where people are being treated less of themselves, either because of their characteristics, because of their tribe, maybe because of their disability, or so on and so forth. So today we'll be talking about a topic titled social discrimination. And we also be looking at two figures. One, we have the parental figure and the peer pressure figure. So let me just briefly give us a take on social discrimination. So we say social discrimination is the unfair treatment of people or groups based on characteristics like tribe, gender, religion, class, disability, age, or appearances, instead of judging someone by their character or ability. Society judges them by what group they belong to. Yes, that is a brief definition of what social discrimination is all about. And also, we can see that this social discrimination happen in our everyday life, including our schools, our churches, environment, our communities, even at the market, our workplaces. Even at the time it has even come online, where people discriminate one another because of maybe, I don't know, but it happens in our everyday life. And also, we'll be talking about two figures that has contributed wrongly to this social discrimination. One, we have the parental figure and the peer pressure figure. So, Mama, what can you just briefly give us as your own take on social discrimination?
3: Social discrimination, as I can clearly say, is something that everybody is guilty of. As teachers, we are guilty of discriminating our students. You know, when we have two children in the class, one does better than the other, we tend to discriminate the one who is not doing well. Our siblings, we discriminate between who is able to, you know, meet us at the point of our needs, who is able to help us out when we need their assistance. As friends, we discriminate among ourselves, who has, you know, more than the other. If I'm in need of something, which one of my friends can I call? And then we are very quick to use the word, you know, what are you doing for me? Or what have you done for me? And stuff like that. So parents discriminate between their children, who does better than the other. Peer pressure. Even in marriages, spouse sometimes compare their spouse to, you know, another person they see outside. So one of the very many contributors to discrimination is comparison. We will begin to compare what a person is able to give at a particular point in time. We tend to now discriminate between who is able to give at that certain time and who is not able to give. We tend to see the other lesser than the one who is able to come through for us when we need assistance. So it's something that everybody is guilty of. Everybody, irrespective of who we are, parents, teachers, pastors, relatives, everybody is guilty of discrimination and comparison. And that's something that, you know, we need to address. And to be able to curb this particular issue, we need to first of all accept the fact that we are guilty of it. That we will be able to make amends. Thank you.
2: Okay, thank you, Mama. Let's quickly take a look at the parenting figure. While doing my research, I came across this book titled Discriminatory Parenting. We find out that even this social discrimination most times begin at home, just like what our mama have said, when parents get their preferences out of their children, which is wrong because that demoralizes the child psychologically. So let's just take a brief look on how parenting figure matters a lot. Most times this parenting social discrimination doesn't mostly happen between children of the parents. It happens with the parents giving the children wrong information about their fellow children in the society. That is where the problem begins, because when a child, while growing up, sees his or her parents behaving some awkward ways towards the nearest neighbors, like for instance, let's just say for religion, let's take religion as a barrier. If I'm a Christian and I live with a Muslim, you know, some parents that don't have that mutual understanding can train that child not to associate with that Muslim child. That is where most of this problem begins. And also, you see parents telling their children, don't greet this person, don't associate yourself with this person, don't do this, don't do this. All those are also some of the ways parents trigger this discriminatory attitude while a child is growing up. And also, some of the reasons also why parenting matters a lot in social discrimination is that, firstly, parents act as model to their children. When a dad or a mother is a wrong model to the child, that is the case. That is one of the case study. And also, when parents fail to teach their children what they ought to teach them at the early stage, that is also another problem. So, Mama, as a person who has an expertise within children, who has stayed with children for a quite long time, and also have seen characters in different children while growing up, so what can you just briefly see on how parenting matters a lot in social discrimination?
3: First of all, before a child learns discrimination or learns how to discriminate his friends, classmates, or even fellow members of the church, it boils down to the kind of parents that the child has. Let's start with the family. If a parent has two children, or a family that has two distinct children, one is very good academically, while the other one is very good with, you know, other things at home. For instance, you see children who get cables from sports wires, from radios, from batteries. They try to fix it together, and then they get lights from it. But that child cannot, you know, read properly, or that child is lagging behind in school. Now, the problem lies with the parents not being able to identify the ability of that child. And then the parents start comparing that child with the other one in the house who comes out first in class. He comes out first in the class, he's always neat, he does everything right, his books are up to date. But when it comes to crafts, he has little or no knowledge. Now, for starters, a parent is supposed to identify these little attitude and attributes that the children has, develop each child according to his or her ability. Not every child, yes, education is good, formal education is very, very important. But then, when you watch your children or your ward, and you realize that this particular child is so good in carpentry work, even without going out there to learn, what a parent is supposed to do is to develop that child in that area. In the process of trying to develop that child in that area, and with so much conviction and advice, that child might end up even loving education. Because when you begin to insult the child with, "You're not ashamed of yourself, have you not seen your mates?" You know, when they see their mates who are doing better than them, they freeze, they are scared, they lose self-confidence. So when all of these things are happening within the family, within this family, father, mother, children, within the household, those children, especially those who are treated better because they are doing well academically, they carry that habit outside. So when they see a child or a classmate or a schoolmate who is not as brilliant or intelligent trying to mingle with them, there's this aura that they carry with the mindset of, "Don't come close to me, you don't know anything." Do you understand? So that same comparison and discrimination that's happening within their family, that child is gradually taking it out to the society. And then most times we see that these children who are even treated poorly end up doing better than the others. Because in their quietness and in their loneliness and in their pain that they don't even talk about, they don't even have the freedom to even talk about, you see that they are building themselves gradually from the scratch. And then just once they unexpectedly, they might just explode. And you see that same talent that you do not value in your own home because you feel the child is a no good, someone else outside will appreciate that challenge and that talent, and the child might just blow up. So families need to do better with their children. Then boils down to religion. If some certain, even in the Christian, even in Christendom, some certain families do not want their children to mingle with children from other church to even begin with. For example, a deeper lifer will tell you that because they don't wear trousers or don't wear earrings or make some certain kind of hair in their church, then when they see someone else's child dressed a certain way, decent, but not as approved by the doctrine of their church. Sorry, I'm using a particular church. This is not to spite any church. But when a particular church see that their neighbor's children are not dressed according to their doctrine, they tell their children, "Don't mingle with these unbelievers." Do you understand? There are some Christians who do not believe in blood transfusion. You know, when their child is sick, when they are sick, they cannot take blood because they believe that it's a sin. But then the Bible says wisdom is profitable to direct. So even when God has given that wisdom, that when things like this happen, He has given that wisdom to scientists to realize that when things like this happen and you get a match for your blood, you can actually take that blood and live, because God will not come down from heaven to help you. Then they now tell you that because this particular Christian and their doctrine permits them to take blood or to wear trouser or not to wear earring, we don't belong to the same God. Therefore, you discriminate those children. Some parents will not even take their children to certain schools. For example, if the church is a Catholic church, a Catholic school, some parents will not take their children there. They'll tell you that they will be indoctrinated. So all of this discrimination, when you inculcate these things, these bad behaviors, because some parents, very many parents have bad behaviors, very smelly behaviors that they transmit to their children, they transfer to their children unknowingly or sometimes knowingly. And then these children carry them to the society. So, to call social discrimination, it has to start from the family. The parents has to, you know, with all seriousness and make conscious effort to ensure that they don't accept or pamper discrimination and comparison within their homes. Otherwise, their children will take that same attitude out to others. And it most times results to violence. You know, when you constantly try to put me down, no matter how I do, no matter how much effort I put into whatever I do, it is never enough, because you feel I am in no good, because you feel this one will not be just this one. Do you understand? Then, for some persons, they run into depression. And for some others, they become violent. Why are they violent? They want to fight back with every means possible. The next time you tell me that I am dull, anything you see, you collect. Or the next, for some persons, they begin to shrink. They lose self-confidence. They lose their self-worth. They do everything possible to stay away from the crowd. Why? Because anytime they are with the crowd, they are being discriminated and being compared. You know, some persons will pray and say, I followed this road. Maybe you are giving testimony, for instance. Thank God, oh, I'm giving testimony. Oh, an accident that almost took me. The same road some persons took yesterday and they died. I took that road and I did not die. Then that person now, whose brother just died on that same road, we have no reason to want to trust God. Are you not telling me that God is being biased? Why did my brother pass through this road and is dead? And someone else's family member passed through the same road and is alive. So these are little things that we don't take serious, but they have great impact in the life of the people around us. You know, when we are not careful with our ways, sometimes we just, you know, unintentionally brag about certain things. Do you know how many degrees I have to my name? Do you know where I have been to in this life? Do you know how many women are running after me? If you see my DMs, do you know what is there? Then you now begin, the person you are talking to now begin to question his or her self-worth. Am I so worthless that the people around me are building, are growing, are achieving things, and I'm just there doing nothing? You will not blame them when they start taking certain decisions. Some become hostile to both themselves and the people around them. They become violent. They become dangerous. Why some of them shrink? They don't even want to better themselves. They just want to be there, away from the crowd, away from the people. So, dealing with societal discrimination, everybody has to do everything in love. Do you understand? That does not mean you should force yourself on people. When someone with their attitude or character proves to you that they don't want you around, do well to take the little respect that you have for yourself and walk away. I will always say, if they don't involve you, don't involve yourself. If as a teacher, you notice that there is a child in your class that is not doing well, and you are trying to help that child, and then the parents fight you or tell you, I send you, leave my child alone. Teach that child like every other person in that class and focus on the ones that are ready to learn, the ones that are parents, because parents nowadays are the cause of very many problems that we're facing in the society. So you treat that child like every other child in the class and move on with your life. Don't try to perform magic on that child. While there are some parents who will appreciate you for trying to abuse that their child that is not doing well in class. Do you understand? If you have a certain neighbor whose child is always walking barefooted, and then you feel like maybe the parents don't get money to buy slippers or stuff for them, and then on your way back from the market or from work, you see a fine slippers, you buy for that child. You do not give it to the child directly. You don't give it to the parent like, ah, bros, I saw the slippers. I was hoping it would fit my boy. He will tell you, I sent you, or who asked you to buy slippers for my child? Did I tell you I cannot afford it? Or some of them will collect it from you, but you will never see their child wear it. If they don't involve you, don't involve yourself. And if you try to involve yourself and you realize that they don't want you there, please stay clear. You can invite violence to yourself by trying to help. So you have to, as human beings, we have to be deliberate about the choices that we make, about our choice of word. Sometimes, you know, when they say whatever comes out of the mouth never goes back, the kind of word that we use on people, whether our employer, our employee, our co-worker, our children around our neighborhood, our neighbor's children, the children that we attend to, even as nurses. Do you know that a medical doctor or a nurse can say a word that will affect someone else's mental health for the rest of his or her life? just because you feel the person is not responding to treatment, you use some certain word that that person will never forget in his or her life. So as human beings, we need to make conscious efforts to be mindful of the kind of things that we say to people, the kind of things that we do to people or do in front of people. Otherwise, you will end up making them feel less of themselves, and that is not good at all. They may either run into depression, lose themselves in the process, or become violent and hostile to the next person that they will meet.
2: Okay, thank you, Mama, for that wonderful contribution. I really appreciate it. Like I said earlier, it's a pleasure having you in our radio station today and also accepting to be with me on my show, The Modular Square. Thank you very much, man. So, Mama, I would like you to pinch into something that has also contributed to the downfall of the emotions of the young children around the society, in our general society. You see some of the children going about, just most of the time you see a child walking, talking to his or herself, you ask what is really going on with this child. So I want you to like just give us a take on this statement, you are a good for nothing child. How has it demoralized the emotions of children in the general society?
3: Thank you very much for this question. You see, when you tell somebody, not this time around, self, not just a child, but when you tell somebody, a fellow human being, you good for nothing, it does two things to them. Either ways, it's either it does this or that. The first one is, it's either they lose themselves. It's either they lose themselves. They run into depression, they feel bad, some of them become hostile, or they will, for the rest of their life, they will do everything possible to prove to you. Most times, this not just to themselves, to prove to you that they are not good for nothing. And at the end of the day, with or without you, they can be whoever and whatever they want to be. And on the other hand, they might run into depression. It affects their mental health, their psychological well-being will be strengthened, and you see that some of them become suicidal, which is a very, very, very, very dangerous path. Because when they become suicidal, it is not because they want to be depressed. It is not because they want to be hostile. It is not because they want to be suicidal. It is because they were not strong enough. Or they didn't have that, you know, there's something called parental backup. When you don't have that backup as a child growing up, you just know that life has been difficult. You are just trying. Even when your parents are there, you are just trying to make things work. At the end of the day, when you see people still telling you, you're good for nothing, you rather run into depression, it affects your mental health, and such a person might just become suicidal.
2: Okay, thank you very much, Mama. We can also see that this, you are a good for nothing person. Even the Bible condemns it clearly that thou shalt not use thy word to thy brother. You are a good for nothing person. So you can see the Bible is against it. So we'll draw the curtain on our radio station, Islam Binoculars. Thank you very much, my listeners. You guys are very wonderful. And also to our heroine, the Mama who accepted to be on my radio station with me today. God bless you, Mama. Like I said, it's a pleasure to be with you today. And you've done novel. Here we'll draw the curtain for today. Here I will say goodbye and stay tuned. Same station next week. Don't forget, I am your anchor. Anyamri, good news, good. Thank you.

0: Alive Chapel joyfully invites you to the consecration and enthronement of our bishop elect, Rev. Dr. I.R. 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
1: 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A voice? A song? A story the world needs to hear?
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2: 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Hada. The good, the bad, and the malicious. Propaganda and marketing noise fill every space. It's harder than ever to tell fact from fiction, truth from trend, and news from noise. But not anymore. Because now the people have a voice in it. 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
1: 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Today we rise. 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
1: We do it differently on the Sambino Clash Radio. 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
0: 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This is Sambino Clash Radio and you are tuned to News on the Hour. Remember, a positive attitude can brighten your day always. Stay positive today. And now is the rest of the news. The Minister of Finance and Coordinating Minister of the Economy, Mr. Taiwo Oyedele, has called on local and foreign investors to seize emerging opportunities in Nigeria and across Africa, saying this is not the time to wait for perfect economic conditions or to invest in countries undertaking bold reforms. Speaking at the 7th Africa Emerging Market Forum in Abuja on Thursday, Oyedele said governments on the continent are creating a more stable and predictable business environment and urge investors to match ongoing reforms with fresh investment. The minister also disclosed that the federal government is working on a new framework to reduce the cost of borrowing for businesses without introducing new subsidies, saying affordable financing is necessary for the private sector to expand production, create jobs, and support economic growth. He explained that while interest rates remain high,

0: because of efforts to curb inflation, the government is seeking practical ways to make financing more accessible for productive businesses. And that is it for the news today. Wraps up the headlines again. World Day Against Human Trafficking. Oromi resident urged to stay alert against modern slavery. Be cautious on the road, firm urges motorists. Invest in Nigeria now, FG urges global investors. And with that, we wrap up news on the hour. For comments, feedback and info, whether share your thoughts with us on this on Bank Class Radio 105.1. You can also send us an email at isonbinoculars@gmail.com, and also our still WhatsApp line is open 0805198139. On behalf of Isan Binoculars Radio News Crew, I am Joseph Osayamo Iguare saying thank you for listening. To have a productive weekend.
1: Ege na re kahi ebe sunu oto isan la oto edo remu oto Nigeria rebe oye kona be san radio wa mu owo wa zore babilu wa re kawai ho.
2: Okay, Sam, I was on the Sam Binoculars Radio, but it's no matter the recent time around your home, Tanero. Although I think I don't know, me again, a way I'm a wood or a wig movie about all baby. How could I tell me? I will need you or tall roomy. When you need time, one or send a G, Igmo or say Jayena. Or you had that time me any go call, when you're a go call who, Nail and Bill will under that barrevy or two or sooner let me a moy or corner guay ration. At that time, again, again, never don't we a key bobby or toy Nigeria. On that chamber that barrevy lossy AG or that time me. All the way down, the G in the room, on the tom on a B, Evo Libo. May Edna Fowers, or Tani will make it any dark barina. All that chin, Edna Raya Mavi, Edna Miyangi, Evo Yamu, Evo Dorialui, Igmovi, Agba, Oto Vivi, Nalovi Trafficking, Oi, Nada Dark Barre, Chin Beluvi, Onuki Najinavi, undetected. 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Then I need time to run on Sereji, and I'm living out here, emunevo, dualwi igmo, vi oto agbabuwe bi evolebo. 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
5: All right, ladies and gentlemen, my name is Samson Alamano, also known as the Enjoyment's Landlord. 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
6: Welcome to Sports Daily from Esan Banakola Radio. I am Big Billy. First from the Super Falcons camp. Super Falcons forward Esther Okurunkwo has promised that Nigeria will bounce back with a much improved performance when they face Zambia in their second Group C match at the ongoing 2026 Women African Cup of Nations in Morocco. In a separate news, Premier League clubs have begun unveiling their official kit for the 2026-27 season, giving supporters a first look at the design their teams will wear during the new campaign. In another development, Nigeria international Toluwa Rokodare has said he initially believed his agent was joking when told of interest from Ajax, describing the move to the Dutch giant as one he could never have imagined. After completing a season-long loan switch from Wolves on Wednesday, this is the Beat of Sport from Esan Binoculars Radio. I am Big Billy saying do have a lovely day and God bless you all.
7: Welcome to entertainment news from Esan Binoculars Radio Uromi. First headlines. Xenophobic attacks. It is not happening. Red Akman vows to pull down Tyler's Lagos show. BB Nigeria says 11. Housemates Oyin ask Biggie for loan. I am Judith Chineye. Now the entertainment news in details. Social media activist Martins Vincent Ose, widely known as Red Akman, has asked organizers of South African singer Tyler's upcoming concert in Lagos to host the show immediately. VDM, who lamented on going xenophobic attacks on Nigerians in South Africa, stated in a video he posted on his official Facebook page on Thursday that the concert will not hold. According to him, the South African singer will not be allowed to profit from Nigerians, whom some South Africans has reportedly despised. In a separate news, still on entertainment news, Big Brother Naija Season 11 housemates Oyin sparked drama in the diary room on Tuesday after she requested for a loan from Big Brother. Biggie asked how she intended to pay back and she said she would use part of the grand prize to return the loan. Big Brother then asked what other means she had if she doesn't win the show, and Oyin says she doesn't mind working as Biggie's housemaid to offset the loan. Biggie suggested that he could hire her as a ninja. To wrap up the entertainment news, a quick recap of the headlines again. Xenophobic attacks. It is not happening. VDM vows to pull down Tyler's Lagos show. BB Naija Season 11 housemates Oyi ask Biggie for loan. And this is Ravi's Day on Entertainment News. Thank you for listening. I am Judith Chinenge. Have a nice day.

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2: Yeah, welcome to ASAM Binoculars Radio is Business News. The headline, Hotel Dollar buys 222 billion naira additional false hold co shares to boost stake. Oil Fings reject proposed 3% South-South development levy. I am Edna Fowles, now in the business news in details. Billionaire businessman Femi Otedola has increased his stake in First Holdco PLC after acquiring an additional 1.77 billion shares in the financial institution through his investment vehicle, Calvados Global Services Limited. A regulatory filing obtained from the Nigerian exchange NGX showed that the transaction valued at 222.20 billion naira was executed on Thursday. Meanwhile, oil industry operators and petroleum regulators on Wednesday opposed a proposal seeking to compel oil and gas producing companies to contribute 3% of their annual budgets to the South-South Development Commission. They warn that the levy may discourage investment and undermine the competitiveness of Nigeria's petroleum industry. With this, we end the business news from ASAM Binoculars Radio. I am Edna Fowles. Thank you for listening.
3: Welcome to News Across the Globe on ASAM Binoculars Radio. First, the headlines. Hamas agrees to surrender weapons in principle, rejects handing them to Israel. Iran strike key one at Chinese firm in Kuwait as U.S. hit dozens of IRGC targets. I am Joseph Osamu Igunri. Now on the news in details. Palestinian sources told Harris that Hamas has agreed in principle to give up its weapons, marking a potential shift in the Gaza talks. The sticking point is the recipient. Hamas opposed transferring those weapons directly to Israel, even as negotiators push for full disarmament. Meanwhile, Tehran on Thursday threatened to...

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Nami be your host, Miss Judy K. In case you are listening for the first time, Nami the back of MISC. So today, as usual, information yakba, all the things will happen for that side of entertainment industry today. Yes, latest happening for entertainment industry, now they always bring to you on your drop post, yeah, on your hearing every day, because now they promise be that one. So make you not just worry how to get the latest info, because I got you. Now you talk, I'll say I got you. So today, many to read day, and it go interested to know all. But before we dive into the program proper, make we go on a short musical break. Use this short musical break, just chillele, and they come back before you know it.

0: Welcome back from that short musical break. So the first information we had on my table today says Pela legally marries Jarvis ahead of planned wedding reception. As it they hurt my people, Pela and Jarvis don't marry for court.
1: Yes.
0: And I ain't say they don't legally marry though, because another one I be legally. The other one a church wedding, traditional wedding and all that. But this one now, I be the legal. You know, say when they grow up with them for primary school, they go say, wait till be marriage, the legal union. Now I be the real legal, because court now don't sign now, you get? So Pela and Jarvis are officially married, because they signed their statutory marriage, you know, today. When thing can happen, as the people can see, you know, the picture of Pela and Jarvis everywhere, some people can't even shock, or actually, the videos and short, you know, skit what they see for social media recently after they signed this, you know, this court wedding. People be like, you sure say these two people know what they do? Or they he's in a see content that they do, you get? But, it can shock you, say these people, they know what they do, or not be content. Like, for them to know waiting be court wedding now, even go to do court wedding, waiting for August 1st to do white wedding, to seal it. Okay, they don't seal them now for court. And the remaining that one will be front of a parent, and the most importantly in front of God Almighty. To seal them, patata, now that one will be wait for, will be 1st of August. So, the update today be say, Pela and Jarvis are legally married because they don't do their court wedding. So why they are doing that court wedding at that place 9 day? You know, something can happen. You know, say Pela can be dramatic sometimes. You say moments Pela obstruct wedding process if in court after hearing 5 years jail if we violate rules. You know, the court wedding no be small thing, you know. Now why some people, you know, some post where I see some people be like, why Pela even agreed to do court wedding with Jarvis? Say Pela don't know anything. Some people in their own opinion, sha, you know. But Pela, if let's say you know what you do. But something happened while they were signing that, they all those signing now for that court thing. They can't talk something, you know. Maybe that person will be marriage registrar, you know, you gonna tell the both of them what to do and also tell you the rules and regulations where they inside though. As you gonna read out the rules and also they read out the, you know, everything now so that now go sign. The way they always ask them questions now for church. If you don't do church wedding, you go know, or you don't witness some, they go ask you questions, say for better for worse, all those kind of stuff now. So now so they do them for court. They can't tell Pela say if you violate the rules, if any of you goes against the rules, that person will be guilty of offense where they call bigamy. That means more English, but that one though. Say if the wife or the husband goes against the rule where the guy leaves the court wedding, which they read give them, that person don't go against the offense. Like, you know, in a court in my head, they go tell you the name of that offense. The offense where that person commits as a wife or as a husband, when you do court wedding, and you can't violate the rules. After you don't hear the rules finish, you can't get my violator. And you don't commit offense, where they call bigamy. Which means, they go punish you for it. And the punishment, now a minimum of 5 years imprisonment. As well, I hear that one, Pela shout, so you know, say as they do the reading now, the registrar, you go after you read out the rules and the implications if you violate it. So you go ask the husband and wife whether not to continue, or be they won't go back. Then they know they do again. As he can ask them whether it should continue, Pela can raise up his hand, say objection. Like say na case they do for court, they do na court, say objection. Can ask question. You know, say Pela. So you gotta ask them, say why they say, you know, marriage was supposed to be you know, love will be a day between two people, and a marriage, why we say prison go enter inside, what if prison if they do it for inside, you know, love story where, you know, if wife and their husband can't do something, you carry them go prison. And then they tell them, say now so you be, oh now so you be, if you like you can go back. But that is it. So as they call it hand shout objection at that place, everybody comes out to the laugh. And then, you know, because they don't expect fella to talk that kind of thing. Although some people say, you know, they're mature, but actually now something where everybody supposed to ask. If you know they're clear now for something, you will ask questions. Say what thing happened. Now what thing ask. Say what thing prison will they do for inside marriage stuff. They can't ask her. So my people, that is all this. Concerning that, will be the latest thing to say Pella and Jarvis are legally married because they've done their statutory wedding in court, waiting for the white wedding. So my people, away from that update. So the next one in for video on my table today says Peter Okoye bows to pressure, apologizes for saying who Niger language help. Oh my people, make on a recall now. The other day they tell on about this P-Square, yes, Peter Okoye from the defense of P-Square. The two of them be to P-Square before they hear about P-Square. So I tell on about the brother will be Peter Okoye, popularly known as Mr. P. The two of them they do music even till today. In case you don't know, they say they do music separately, not as twin brother, you know, together again. Something happened where the video we see for online, the Peter Okoye and the children, they speak French, you know, the children, they speak French now, you know, just trying to refresh your memory. They say, now, what thing happened will result to the apology. So, as the Econ post time, say, children, they fluent in French, and himself will be their papa, if they happy, say, they have speak French very, very well. And the way you take like that French, where they speak so. Say, if you didn't get money now, or if you wish now, you go just buy property for that land, for that site where they did. Because he like the place, and the children study speak their language. Now, one person come comment for your post. Say, the way your children study speak French so. Say, they also study speak Nigerian language too, because they are Nigerians. Nothing you won't tell us. Whether you born them for outside though, they still be Nigerians. Now, you can't reply them. Maybe Peter Okoye reply them, say, who Nigerian language help? Say, Nigerian language not be anything. Eh? Or mother one go foul. Plus Nigerians now, they don't they throw this guy, they backlash him, you know, they criticize everything. Where if he post something or even any of his, you know, music where they post, they just they drag him online everywhere. So why go talk say Nigerian language no help anybody? You understand? So after the dragging, the thing can't enter and where we're now. As a public figure where you be, and also you see, some of these people, they go just feel like they know they do anything for public. They do it for public validation, because now public see they still need the fans, the audience to stream their music, to watch their content or do any of these things. And even some of the ambassadorial deals where they sign, you get representing brand, they still need people validation or good opinions, because if a company that want to sign any of them now, they go through their history to know whether they don't do something like, you know, for their country not to like them, whether they be good people. So because of that, now himself don't check and say this kind thing it don't make sense. He can't apologize. Say that's the way he talk. Say wait, who Nigeria language help? Say you no talk again. He don't apologize. So now you we follow for the Niger people. We talk say Nigerian language no help anybody. You cannot forgive him because you don't talk him. And again, one thing we do inside that place, we say everybody they take their children, almost everybody, all the celebrities, if they take their children come up for Niger, yes, that one are true. But even though they take them come up for Niger, it good make you see they talk down on your country. It good. Now the question be that one, but sha. The aim for today, say him don't apologize, say he no talk him again, can't take back, and can't still they blame him brother, because his brother still come online will be Paul, because so then Peter and Paul will be P-Square, they be twin, yes, twin brothers, but they don't separate. So the brother come online, can't they drag him to criticize what he talk, so that can't still no make sense, can't still they attribute the blame. So your brother say why you go call him out, even every other person they call him out, why you? Even though say apologize, but still no, he still get riff with the brother because he no one here saying brother follow for people will drag him. So my people, is that about that. So my people, away from that one. So the next information where they here today will be back, say, Big Brother Naija season 11. You never hear, say the thing don't open. Okay, just the hear am today. You need to, if you don't get where to stream am, share the word, the short ones for YouTube, for Facebook, because they post them for there. If you be lover of Big Brother Naija, they don't open season 11, and they don't even do some days there inside the, you know, the program. So what thing happened today? A housemate, one of them will be Oyin, actually. He can't they talk. You know, say they are Big Brother, how they talk, they do that their program. If they watch Big Brother Naija, the person will be the Big Brother himself. You know, they come physically, but they hear their voice whenever he wants to address them. So he can't they talk to them. One of the housemates, where her name be Oyin. Oyin can't they tell Big Brother, say may you loan her money. You understand? The thing is there for you because, like the boldness, the courage, say you don't even fear or no know who be Big Brother himself. He can't tell him when he borrow him money. So, Big Brother can ask him, say, how you want to take pay if I borrow you this money? He say, if you win this money now, because na big money now is the win for that Big Brother Najao. If you win, finally, now come win, you go win better money. Say, if now she win that money, say, she go pay back. Big Brother call us and say, if not you win, Kwan, so how you want to pay back the money? He say, you don't mind though, to work as maid for Big Brother Naija house. Now that one, they funny. It sounds like comic relief. But the thing you say, the girl don't pass no information. Say he need money and he no care how to pay back if he work as maid. But she need money now. So my people, now so you be. So right the button, I want to give you another sweet melody. Yes, to at least make you just chillele. And also they enjoy the vibe of the music. Go palm down with the story where they give you today. And they come back, enjoy that sweet melody.

Welcome back from that musical break. Hope you love it and also you vibe to the music. As you know your kind of music, which kind of music where you they like, talk them because we go feature jam to your own set. Alright, moving forward to the next information where they here on my table today. It says, xenophobic attacks, it is not happening. VDM vows to pull down Tyler's Lagos show. This one another gbege, my people. When I say something they happen since for South Africa, it may be never here, but you don't hear because the update will they give you updates here ever since that thing is suddenly happened for South Africa. When South African, you know, they say they don't want Nigerians to stay for that place again. You know, they find they fight, they fight Nigerians for that South Africa. Oh, my, not be smart, you know, the thing don't even say. They can't, they, you know, because of one misunderstanding like that, they can't, they by Nigerians. So the Nigerian government can't do something, can't they evacuate the Nigerians where they South Africa, they come back Nigeria. Yes, the last badge you will come back recently because the war, not be small things, they don't want to see Nigerians again for that place. So now, after the talk, I'm saying they don't want to see Nigerians for South Africa. We agree, our government, they do something, they come on Nigerians with their South Africa. Now, the one where the major problem now is a South African person, where her name be Tyler. She's a singer, yes. This lady now, a South African lady, will be Tyler. So she says she wants to show for Lagos. Not be small show now, you know how they be now. It will organize a very big show where it won't show, you know, do some, you know, a very big event. You understand? So it can they tell everybody they do they even send off tickets so that people go come now. Where the problem now can they be say Nigerian celebrities, they say that can't no be happen. Because you get one person understanding Nigerian where her name be, Chidinma Adetshina, you know. We even supposed to do some kind of thing for, you know, South Africa. But because of that war now, you know, again, they carry and come back. You need the matter see the court self. And all the Nigerians, where they buy, and the one where even run for their life, come back Nigeria. So the Nigerian celebrities say they no want to see that show. Say Tyler, so no fit do that show for Lagos. Because not after everything they do for Nigeria, for their own country, and now it won't come Nigeria. I mean Nigeria buy her tickets, come her show, benefit from Nigeria where they say they don't want to see for their own country. Now they beg you that one, oh. So inside that matter, Vedak man come put mouth waiting in consult today. Vedak man they tell them say it is not happening, and that is for her. I don't know, but now waiting in talk say that can't be no if it happens. Say that show it is not happening. It can they give warning to all the Tyler's management and every people where they help they plan that event. Say may they tell them say that can't be no if it happen for Lagos, because after everything where they do for Nigerian people for South Africa, say if Tyler, if you know, he can't do that, you know, show by fire by force, say you no one hear advice because of say in a very big person now. Say that day they go pull down that place, they go scatter the area. Now the warning where that man they give Tyler management and even the Tyler herself. Say how can you know people will reject us who in Nigeria now they won't come do show for the same country? Say who does that? My people, they gonna help me answer that question. Who does that? Because this country not be small matter, be that one though. They don't pursue Nigeria come up for South Africa. Now South African person won't come do show for Lagos. Lagos, where in there, my people? Not be Nigeria. Now Nigeria is there now. They who go attend the show. Now Nigerians too. Now see say this talk where always talk say make you not do people bad thing because you don't know where you land tomorrow. It don't manifest for this Tyler show. My people, now the update be that one. Make you watch out. I'm gonna give you another update anyhow way it happened. So the last information waiting on my table today. It says I am not really against relationships. Gay gay. This one they come from a relationship coach will be gay gay. Yes. Recall. Where they tell you now the updates concerning Gege. Say Gege don't get married. Yes, Gege don't marry. After the advice where they give men, the brotherhood now, it don't leave brotherhood go marry. You know. So,
after the dragging, people will say, gay gay cost me my relationship of 5 years, my relationship of 12 years. Kidiko, after I listen to gay gay, I can't leave my relationship, all that and all that. So now, last, gay gay don't leave all of them, go marry. Now, gay gay, they tell them, say, today, he tell them, say, he's not really there against relationship. And all his preachings or teachings, rather, you know, they teach anybody making a no do relationship. But the only thing where he always talk about, say, be women, if they're there against women, we won't use relationship escape poverty. Say, now, waiting his teaching or preaching always centers upon. He centers on any woman we won't use relationship escape poverty. If you be a woman, you come from a poor family, and you can't see a man where they try help you, eh? Take yourself in a day relationship now. You won't reap the man everything. You won't use the man escape poverty. After everything now, the man, you know, go see madam again. Now, waiting again, talk, say, if they preach. Say, they always preach to men. Make men, they wise. Eh? They wiser than serpents. Make you not train a woman for school, for university. You see, they talk, Amo. And again, make you not open shop or business for a woman. And make you not marry one wife. Say, if you do all those things, if you open business for a woman, and you never marry her, after everything, after you don't get money, the woman don't get money balance, you go still choose who she wants. Not be you, eh? Or, if you open business for a woman, when the woman don't make them, you come up with something now, you know, no con day your side, you say, you know, no con day to see money as a man. She go still leave you, follow person, where she self like. Say women, they always choose who they like, not be men, where they choose, you know, based on look or emotion. So now wait till you get a talk today, be that one, Nigerians, I don't hear them. Oh, now teacher don't come back to for the gay gay school of thought university. It is teaching now how to, you know, do things. I don't know whether I go call gay a narcissist. Or, because now even the same gay people, they always call it Sadabuch. Another content creator where they always talk, say, you know, like as men, they say, treat women. You understand, where be Sadabuch. Sadabuch say, you know, like where a woman, they suffer with a man. Say, if a woman, they suffer with a man, the man go later leave and follow another lady outside. You see, very contradicting people. So the update today be say, gay talk say, he not tell you as a man, no, make you no gay relationship. But I shall make you their wise to avoid all those kind of ladies. Those ladies who they like to use relationship as a route to escape poverty. So my people, now they think you can get the talk today with that one. So my people, now here, I go match the break for today's entertainment gist. And I want to say thank you for listening. Till tomorrow, I will bring you another fresh package on entertainment gist. Till then, keep listening to A-Sound Binoculars Radio. I remain your host, Mr. Dikane. Have a lovely day, and bye-bye for now.

Hello, listeners out there, ladies and gentlemen, distinguished people, welcome on board to another spectacular program we call the National Assembly Matters, reaching you from Eastern Binoculars Radio 105.1 Uromi. Yes, of course, this is your radio program where we bring you the nation's legislature closer to you, from the red chambers of the Senate to the green chambers of the House of Representatives. We keep you informed, enlightened, and empowered. I am your host on this program today. My name is Joseph Osemo Iguanre. And stay tuned as we unpack the lawmakers, their decisions, and how the development happening right there in the National Assembly is affecting you, the Nigerian people. Make sure you stick around. We'll take a short break now. And when we come back, we'll start unfolding the package we have for you on the program today. We'll be right back shortly. Please stay tuned.

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With deep respect and love, we say congratulations, Daddy and Mommy Agbami.

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1: Largest digital economy. The proposal received strong backing during a public hearing organized by the Senate Committee on Information and Communications Technology, ICT and Cybersecurity. And this was chaired by Senator Shaib Salisu, who is a senator representing Ogun.

Central. At the same time, hearings, lawmakers also considered a second bill sponsored by Senator Yemi Adaramodu, who is representing Ekiti South, to establish a specialized artificial intelligence AI academy in Omo, Ekiti, Ekiti State. Representing Senate President Godswill Akpabio, Deputy Senate Leader Lola Ashiru, who is a senator representing Kwara South, emphasized that requiring global data platform to set up local operations is not meant to restrict their services, but to foster operational accountability and foster true partnership with the host community. Do you see these as it is? Well, let me tell you what Senator Ned Nwoko actually said. The bill is neither punitive nor hostile to innovation. It is not designed to frustrate investment or discourage technology companies from operating in Nigeria. Rather, it seeks to deepen their engagement with Nigeria by encouraging them to become true corporate citizens of our country. This is the words of Senator Ned Nwoko responding to that bill. So, do you think this will go a long way to checkmate the activities of what people are doing on social media space? Because some are getting backlash already, that the Senate is trying to stifle the freedom of speech that people have through this media. But what is your take? Don't worry, you share that with us in the comment, because we'll soon open the phone line for you to send in your contribution as we proceed on the show. Yes, just in case you are tuning in, it is still the National Assembly Matters on this one on Close Radio, where we have been bringing out information that emanated from the Senate this week, and we are telling you all the sides so that you catch a glimpse of what is making around from the nation's legislature. Now let's bring you up to speed on another issue that's actually happening right there in the Senate this week, and this is the Senate defending the bus preaching bill amid public outcry. You recall that the Federalists, they actually came out with a clarification that you know, preaching, hawking, and doing everything in a commercial bus is something that is prohibited. Yes, the Senate has clarified that the controversial provision prescribing penalties for preaching, hawking, and trading inside commercial vehicles is not a fresh attempt to outlaw religious activities or street evangelism, but a long-standing provision of the Federal Road Safety Commission Act that has been in force since 2007. The clarification follows widespread public outrage over the passage of the Federal Road Safety Code Amendment B 2026, which proposes a 50,000 naira fine for anyone convicted of hawking, trading, or preaching inside commercial vehicles. The proposed legislation, which formed part of a broader review of the FRIC Act, aimed at strengthening road safety enforcement and reducing road crashes, and this has sparked criticism from Christians' body, especially Christian bodies in Nigeria. Opposition parties also saw this very, very, you know, somehow. Civil society groups and members of the public, many of whom argue that the provision was insensitive amid rising unemployment and worsening economic hardship. In a statement issued on Monday, leader of the Senate, Opeyemi Bamidele, clarifies that the contentious provision has been misinterpreted, insisting that the amendment neither introduced a fresh offense nor sought to prohibit preaching in public places. He said the Senate has duly noticed public concerns on the purported prescription of preaching and hawking in a commercial vehicle under the ongoing amendment to the Federal Road Safety Commission Establishment Act number 22/2027. And he said, I quote, pursuant to the section 10, subsection 4 of the Federal Safety Commission Establishment Act 2007 and regulation 220 of the National Road Traffic Regulations 2012, preaching and hawking in a commercial vehicle are offenses.
The offenses have been part of the act before the current amendment, entrenched as item 36 in the second schedule of the act. Preaching and hawking in a commercial vehicle are not new provision in our legal system. The provision have been part of the act as far back as 2007. However, it's now listed as item 49, second schedule of the act. The Senate stressed that the legislation was strictly targeted at promoting road safety and protecting commuters from distractions that could endanger lives. Yes, that is the clarification that the Senate are actually bringing out right there concerning the Federal Road Safety Act. They are doing their amendments, and this is popping up. A lot of people are reacting. If they want to stifle the voice of Christianity, those that are also selling inside the bus, commercial vehicles, and all that. But it is what it is. The senator says it has been in the act since 2007, but they just did their own amendment to see how it can fly. So it is what it is. That is it coming in from the Senate floor right there, concerning the Senate defending, they actually defend the bus preaching be, the public outcry. And that is where we will be going on a short musical break right now. It has been the National Assembly Matters on Isambana Class Radio. We will be churning out some information that is actually making a run this week on the papers, and we are telling you how this development is going to affect you, the Nigerian people. Just in case you don't know, you have gotten some of the information first hand from Isambana Class Radio. At this point, we'll be taking a breather. Let's go on a short break, and when we come back, definitely we'll be giving you more information on the show, the National Assembly Matter. Make sure you stick around. Don't touch your radio. Keep it locked on. We'll be right back.

All right, welcome back from that short break. And just in case you are tuning in, it is the National Assembly Matters, and we have been busy bringing you a lot of info coming in from the Senate. Right now, we are back on the second half of the show. We'll be taking a swipe now to what is making the rounds from the green chambers of the House of Representatives. Yes, of course. The Nigerian reps are seeking stakeholders' input on South-South Development Commission funding bill. And just in case you don't know, the House of Representatives Committee on the South-South Development Commission has stepped up consultations with key stakeholders over a proposed amendment seeking to strengthen the commission's funding framework to accelerate development across the oil-rich region. At a resumed public hearing at the National Assembly Complex in Abuja, the chairman of the committee, his name is Julius Bondi, he said the hearing was reconvened after several critical stakeholders were unable to attend the initial session because they were participating in the Nigerian Oil and Gas Conference. Mr. Bondi said the committee considered it essential to allow all relevant stakeholders to contribute, given the strategic importance of the oil and gas sector to the proposed amendment. He described the public hearing as a vital part of democratic governance that allows government institutions, industry operators, professional bodies, civil society organizations, and host communities to shape legislation through constructive engagement. According to Bondi, the amendment seeks to broaden the funding sources of the South-South Development Commission to enable it to fulfill its mandate of promoting sustainable development in the region. He also noted that although the South-South remains central to the nation's economy through petroleum production, maritime commerce, and industrial activities, it continues to face persistent infrastructure deficit, environmental degradation, and other socio-economic challenges requiring sustained institutional support and adequate funding. So Bondi assured participants that all memoranda and presentations would be carefully reviewed before the committee submits its recommendation to the House with the aim of producing legislation that is balanced, practical, and capable of advancing development in the region while protecting the broader national interest. Yes, that is the rest for you as they are seeking stakeholder input in South-South Development Commission right there. And a lot is actually going on while that is taking place. Now we have another issue that is actually making the round. You recall that concerning the fake agency saga that the reps have chosen to probe into, a lot of revelations have come out. The fake agency, Adeyemi, was held under valid court order. Police is telling reps probing the PFIPC. Don't forget that the rep actually asked the Inspector General of Police to provide this man. And Olatunji Disu, the Inspector General of Police, have come out to explain how the Nigerian police force was unable to produce Adeyemi Adeniyi, the self-styled Director General of the alleged fake Presidential Foreign Investment Promotion Council, before the House of Representatives Ad Hoc Committee investigating the activities of the controversial body. The committee, chaired by Yusuf Gadi, among the director of the IGP, to produce Adeyemi after testimonies from several government institutions implicated the purported council and disowned its operation. But the IGP have clarified his path, why he was unable to provide demand, and that there are some court restriction that is currently holding him back to do that. Well, just in case you don't know, another revelation actually pop up within the week
and is still concerning the red proofs. The civil service head admits approving fake documents. Yes, there are some revelations that concern fake documents of the fake agency. The head of the civil service of the Federation, Mrs. Esther Didi Wasinjack, has admitted that her office approved requests based on documents later established to be fake. She made the disclosure during her resume appearance before the House of Representatives Ad Hoc Committee investigating the alleged creation of the Presidential Economic Advisory Council and the Presidential Foreign Investment Promotion Council in Abuja. Mrs. Wasinjack said the purported Establishment Act submitted by the agency was neither genuine nor an authentic act of the National Assembly. She said, and I quote, "I request to see the document myself. I saw that the Establishment Act was not really an authentic act. I have almost 30 years of legal practice experience, and immediately I saw it, I knew it was not," she said. She acknowledged that her office relied on the fake documents in granting an authorized establishment and recruitment waiver to the purported agency. The head of service explained that officials of the purported agency presented themselves as representative of the newly established federal body during the 2025 annual manpower budget defense exercise, accompanied by what appeared to be an establishment act and a letter appointing a director general. According to her, under established civil service procedures, newly created agencies seeking to recruit staff are expected to present an enabling act, the appointment letter of the chief executive, and other supporting documents before an authorized establishment and provisional recruitment waiver issue. She said her office processed the request based on the document presented, nothing that the case was noting that the case was unprecedented. Yes, that is it coming in from the revelation that is still following the probe right there. And we'll still bring you up to speed as soon as we get much more info right there from the House of Representatives. I'm sorry to say, this is where we will be calling a wrap up on the show today. But before we go, let me quickly drop our studio WhatsApp line just in case you want to share your contribution on the show. The number for you to do that to us is 080-5191-8139. Call it again, 080-5191-8139. The next time we'll meet again on the National Assembly Matters, I remain yours truly, Joseph Osamu Iguari. That's been a wonderful time with you on radio. See you next week for another edition. Bye for now. Have a productive weekend. I went to Bob Champagne.

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1: Welcome to Newspaper Headlines from Eastern Binoculars Radio Uromi. As usual, I'm going to be giving you stories from different newspapers. The first one I have here today is Punch Newspapers. The first headline says, EPL, Rashford returns to Man United after Barcelona spell. Refs moves to revive abandoned Akwaibo power project. Oyo lawmaker pledges 50 million naira for students' legislative summit. FEM to inaugurate painting manufacturing plant. Be cautious on the road. FEM urges motorists. Well, as long as they punch newspapers, KB governor recreates new districts, elevates village head. Shawolu appoints acting auditor general. Military deployment shouldn't be routine during election. I next year. Police arrest 50-year-old man for defiling two minors in Rivers. APC Northwest begins seven-state tour for Tinubu and Obasanjo's re-elections. NDC explains the establishment of mega schools in Adamawa. Oil firms reject proposed 3% South-South development levy. Nigerian students win gold and other medals at 2026 Singapore Maths Olympiad. Oyo abduction. Why rescue took 56 days? IG. It's not a Punch newspaper. Kogi governor rallies Nigerians in diaspora behind Tinubu's reform. 1,200 doctors serving 9 million residents. Ogun, MNA lament shortage. Picnic Park's FIFA proposal to self-stop in World Cup operations. Otedola buy 222 billion naira additional fresh HoldCo shares to boost stock. Lasma opens fiscal complaint center to boost public accountability. The last calendar says, Kano delegation meets SGF, seeks release of 5 billion naira market relief fund. Away from Punch, I will be taking you to the Nation newspapers, and the first calendar says, five countries that officially use different calendar years from 2026. Invest in Nigeria now. Federal government urges global investors. Why FCT cannot complete 400 billion naira millennium tour? Wike. Dosunmu and Ogunbi meet first black women to earn a PhD in robotic at University of Michigan. Canada launches online passport renewal service for eligible citizens. Not the Nation newspapers. 2027, your ambition will re-elect Tinubu. And Lukman tells Atiku, Obi and Kwakwaso. Flood takes over Ore and Benin Road as commuters groan. DSS and Forest Guard kill bandits in gun battle, rescue 9 abducted victims. Tinubu's $1 trillion economy target by 2030 is achievable. Dangote. The last calendar says NAFDAC battling manpower crisis, says agency. Away from that newspapers, I'll be taking you to leadership newspapers. The first calendar says NILDS DG urges guide against downsized vulnerabilities of revenue. Quara kidnappers reject 155 million naira ransom, threatens to marry female captives and kill others. Peter Okoye lays accusations on his twin Paul as he tender apologies over who Niger language help comments. Howard leaves Rose as Newcastle manager. What are the leadership newspapers? Breakthrough as African scientists turn black soldier fly into animal field. U.S. to stop routine visa services in Abuja and 24 other African cities. Gwambre 2027, PDP has completed Pantani's INEC submission, says Pantamiya. The last letter says, Northern Senator backs army expansion, condemned Benue and Kaduna killings. So the next newspaper of today, which is Vanguard Newspapers, the first headline says, Atiku queries Tinubu's allocations of 15.13 billion naira for 39 SUVs, demands particulars. Ex-finance minister Alhaji Abubakar Alhaji dies at 87. 2027, we will deliver 5 million Southeast votes for Obi Ezekwesili, protect every ballot. KNN. Wedding, it was staged to test public reaction. Gege, still in the Vanguard newspapers. Chowere libels Alex Otis massive scam over 200 million naira billboard permit fee. Iran's guard says 3 members killed in U.S. attack on Northwest. Residents of Delta State spotted scooping fuel from a leaking tanker near City Gate area of Asaba. So the Vanguard newspapers, 76% of world trade still goes on under WTO, Okonjo-Iweala. The last letter says, Losma shuts Tenjosho and Ojolewa shops over waste offenses. So the last newspaper of today, which is Daily Post newspapers, the first header says, road construction, Umahi needs to be guided. Oshomole. Story building under construction collapses in Sokoto. Oshun Guba, police raids targeting senior officials, state government. So in the Daily Post newspapers, 2027, ADC forms as Abia government slams heavy campaign charges on candidates. Peter Okoye calls that rude boy for shedding him amid public criticism. Glasgow 2026, Team Nigerians Nwachukwu set new world record, claims discus gold. 2027, our project already campaigning for us, Wiki. 2027, Abia government imposes 200 million naira to 150 million naira charges on presidential and Guba candidates. Women outnumbered men as INEC record 3.87 million new voters. The last header says, tackle Nigeria's problems, not political opponents. Atiku to Tinubu. So wrapping up today's newspaper headlines. Thank you for listening. I am Judith Shineye, saying enjoy the rest of your day.

They just see your face off. My betocious Nigeria country people, I salute una. How una day they go? Welcome on board to another round of news across geopolitical zone for Niger. On top of some binoculars radio, where they reach you from a funding quarters from Edo State, Nigeria. My name is Jojo Namani, I'm your radio country brother. Make I tell you as they show face for the papers, so that you say going to wait in the stuff for the country. First thing, where the Richards say, please don't release Osun SSG. And where is the Tinubu we knew? Bachelor, what the question, president, leadership style. Next thing for the Richards on top 2027 Hajj. Kwara Pilgrims Board, they don't set deadline for payments. Atiku remains Tinubu's strongest challenger. They talk this one at the ADC chieftain. NAPTIV don't rescue 252 victims for Katsina. See for the news today. I'm in the train bomb disposal expert to tackle improvised explosive devices threats, IEDs. Ebonyi government then talks that they train 200 youths for inside agribusiness for Nasarawa Farm. And let's see for news today. The chairman of the Isa local government area, Honorable Sharehu Abubakar Kumrawa, Indon talks the relief material they approved by the Sokoto state government for internally displaced persons, IDPs, for inside the area, where it could duly be distributed with due process and transparency. Portable or Charles Okocha, who gets waiting to take to win the belt? That's one of question. I will concern the entertainment side of these guys with one good boss. Five things for you to know about FIFA controversial World Cup stake proposal. That one says the update you don't show for paper. Residents, they can't see them on camera. I see them, they scoop for from leaking tanker now for us, but that won't happen. That's why the many warning where they don't tell people, say if you see say tanker they throw away substance will be like for a bag run for your safety, but another year then see the scooper. I hope say no incident happened there. And I could tell you also say five countries we officially use different calendar year from 2026. They update on show for the paper, so not be everybody they use January to December as we see them for Nigeria. Some country don't deviate, develop their own calendar year. Let me tell you also say public commentator wouldn't be Comrade Austin Usman Okai. And on talk to former Vice President Atiku Abubakar, he remain opposition's strongest challenger to President Bola Ahmed Tinubu ahead of 2027 election. Lagos State Environmental Protection Agency, they don't reopen 6 Ikorodu sea farms after a compliance review. They talk say environmental infraction, if it don't they address, they can confirm to the general manager, don't follow with the Simbeki follow. Paul Sessions plan, don't they threaten Nigeria businesses, that's where they come from. University done, as in they talk about the matter with concerned decision. Ameku carry income sports shortly, for EPL. Rashford don't return to Manchester United after Barcelona's pair. So inside the House of Rep, they don't move to revive abandoned Akwa Ibom power project. And see for the news for your lawmakers, don't pledge 50 million naira for student legislative summit. The test fund board of trustee BOT, they don't buy institutions with delayed projects from securing new approval for the 2027 intervention cycle. NAFDAC Director General Professor Mojisola Adeyeye, he don't defend the agency's product registration fees. Talks the MSMEs they pay as little as 35,000 naira. Niger State adopt lever source management and make them for use and accelerate malaria elimination. Fem don't talk to them to inaugurate paint manufacturing plants and be cautious
on the road from the Osh motorists for those states like rain the fall, we're gonna also free wire so that we're gonna reach our destination safely. Kebbi governor don't create new district, and that district will elevate village head. We could tell you also say for the news as they reach us today, the federal government and the Osh global investors and make them come invest in Nigeria now. I hope say Nigeria don't do well to accept investment. Nigeria and Canada, they don't intensify effort to establish direct air connectivity as both countries on the move closer to conclude negotiations on bilateral air service agreement. And if that won't happen, it means they will get direct flights from Nigeria to Canada. Atiku don't query Tinubu's allocation of 15.13 billion naira for 39 SUVs, and in the demand particulars. Make we see as they go for Kwara, as sorry see that happen for there, Kwara kidnappers. They don't reject 155 million naira ransom, and they threaten to marry female captives by others. That's one, a very sad one there. See, people who they adopt for inside bush, they don't threaten to marry them by force, by fire. Police arrest for crime suspect for Akwa Ibom, and then recover firearm and drug with them. Why FCT no go fit complete 400 billion naira millennium tower? This only come from the FCT minister himself, yes, on Wiki. So, Olu don't appoint acting auditor general. You wanna know who she be? Her face don't show for the paper. Ex-Finance Minister Ahaji Abubakar Ahaji, he don't kick the bucket. He don't go that he don't come at the age of 87. Politicians stockpiling PVCs are living in the past. This one they come from INEC. I hope say they really they live for the past. And we say election don't reach, they will come see you some. Military deployment make it not be routine during election. Now INEC chair, I see talk that one. I'm never good tell you to say on top of the matter we concern Lapa people, Nigeria don't condemn us. IGP, now in the talk this one on the 56th day Orire school rescue. And we could tell you also say Lagos State Traffic Management Authority, they don't reportedly they head to 2,843 public agreements for inside the first month of operation with inquiries with the most common interactive type. Zamfara State Governor William B. Dauda Lawal in don't talk say in natural state counterpart get business round table with GCL Group for inside leading Chinese energy company. And the controversial singer will be Habib Okikiola, where many people know as Portable. Exchange hit head gestures with actor Charles Okocha during Wednesday press briefing, and he control mug punches and shoving for inside table before security personnel can't intervene. That's one. Now comedy, Abina art, Abina real life. Everybody want trend, and so the matter just be. But mind the way you do trend, so that you know, go put yourself for the spotlight. My country people, I'll talk to you today for news across the show, political zone for Nigeria. We trust you now get a good time with us. And join us again tomorrow for same time, same station, so that you say we'll get another round of news across the show, zone for Nigeria. I reach you definitely from Mason Mano Plus Radio. My name now, Juju Namana, be a radio country brother. I say, make a great weekend and enjoy the rest of them. I salute you.

Father, and of the Son, and of the Holy Spirit. Amen. Greetings of peace to you, beloved brothers and sisters in Christ. Welcome to Matters of Our Faith. From Asamba and Okulasu Radio, your first fasting current media in Iceland. Today, celebrating the memorial of Saint Ignatius of Loyola, our first reading will be taken from Jeremiah 26:1-9. And the theme is, all the people gathered about Jeremiah in the house of the Lord. In the beginning of the reign of Jehoiakim, the son of Josiah, king of Judah, this word came from the Lord. Thus says the Lord, stand in the court of the Lord's house, and speak to all the cities of Judah which come to worship in the house of the Lord, all the works that I command you to speak to them. Do not hold back a word. It may be they will listen, and everyone turn from his evil ways, that I may repent of the evil which I intend to do to them because of their evil doings. You shall say to them, thus says the Lord, if you will not listen to me, to walk in my law, which I have set before you, and to heed the words of my servants, the prophets, whom I sent to you urgently, though you have not heeded, then I will make this house like Shiloh, and I will make this city a curse for all the nations of the earth. The priests of the prophets and all the peoples heard Jeremiah speaking these words in the house of the Lord. And when Jeremiah had finished speaking all that the Lord had commanded him to speak to all the people, then the priests and the prophets and all the people laid hold of him, saying, you shall die. Why have you prophesied in the name of the Lord, saying, this house shall be like Shiloh, and this city shall be desolate, without inhabitants? And all the people gathered about Jeremiah in the house of the Lord. The theme of our gospel reading is not this the carpenter's son? Where then did this man get all this? Matthew 13:54-58. At that time, coming to his own country, Jesus taught them in their synagogue so that they were astonished and said, where did this man get his wisdom and these mighty works? Is not this the carpenter's son? Is not his mother called Mary? And are not his brethren James and Joseph and Simon and Judas? And are not all his sisters with us? Where then did this man get all this? And they took offense at him. But Jesus said to them, a prophet is not without honor except in his own country and in his own house. And he did not do many mighty works there because of their unbelief. Reflection. The Lord commanded Jeremiah to proclaim the message of conversion to the people of Israel without compromise. God threatened to punish them for their wickedness if they did not repent. This makes repentance a precondition for God's unrelenting forgiveness of sinners. We are all sinners, but if we recognize God's forgiving love and turn away from our sins, we will certainly be forgiven and be renewed in his love. And so this day we ask you, Lord Jesus, to make us always mindful of your ways. What does it profit a man if he gains the whole world but suffers the loss of his own soul? Our only treasure, henceforth make our hearts too solicitous of the vain and fleeting things of the earth. Do not allow anything to separate us from you. Grant us the grace, our Heavenly Father, to give up all things, to empty ourselves of all selfishness, so that all your love may reign in us. In the name of Jesus Christ, we pray. Amen. Thank you for joining us today. God bless you. Do have a wonderful day.

prayer for Nigeria in distress. All-powerful and merciful Father, you are the God of justice, love and peace. You rule over all the nations of the earth. Power and might are in your hands, and no one can withstand you. We present our country, Nigeria, before you. We pray and thank you, for you are the source of all we have and are. We are sorry for all the sins we have committed and for the good deeds we have failed to do. In your loving forgiveness, keep us safe from the punishment we deserve. Lord, we are weighed down not only by uncertainties, but also by moral, economic, and political problems. Listen to the cries of your people who confidently turn to you. God of infinite goodness, our strength in adversity, our health in weakness, our comfort in sorrow. Be merciful to us, your people. Spare this nation, Nigeria, from chaos, anarchy, and doom. Bless us with your kingdom of justice, love, and peace. We ask this through Christ our Lord. Most Sacred Heart of Jesus, Immaculate Heart of

Son, and of the Holy Spirit. Amen. You expired, Jesus, but the source of life gushed forth for souls, and the ocean of mercy opened up for the whole world. O fount of life, unfathomable divine mercy, envelop the whole world and empty yourself out upon us. O blood and water which gushed forth from the heart of Jesus, as a fount of mercy for us, I trust in you. O blood and water which gushed forth from the heart of Jesus, as a fount of mercy for us, I trust in you. O blood and water which gushed forth from the heart of Jesus, as a fount of mercy for us, I trust in you. Our Father, who art in heaven, hallowed be thy name. Thy kingdom come, thy will be done, on earth as it is in heaven. Give us this day our daily bread, and forgive us our trespasses, as we forgive those who trespass against us. And lead us not into temptation, but deliver us from evil. Amen. Hail Mary, full of grace, the Lord is with thee. Blessed art thou among women, and blessed is the fruit of thy womb, Jesus. Holy Mary, Mother of God, pray for us sinners, now and at the hour of our death. Amen. I believe in God, the Father Almighty, creator of heaven and earth, and in Jesus Christ, his only Son, our Lord, who was conceived by the Holy Spirit, born of the Virgin Mary, suffered under Pontius Pilate, was crucified, died, and was buried. He descended into hell. On the third day he rose again from the dead. He ascended into heaven, and is seated at the right hand of God the Father Almighty. From there he will come to judge the living and the dead. I believe in the Holy Spirit, the Holy Catholic Church, the communion of saints, the forgiveness of sins, the resurrection of the body, and life everlasting. Amen.

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Naudo, Kagadi, in peace it shall be. Build a home anywhere, and that place becomes home. But never forget the motherland, Alaibo.

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We are one people, one destiny. Join us, the Igbo Community Network. We are all connected forever.

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1: They told us we're the future of tomorrow. 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

0: blocks, ghetto America. 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
1: just stop by to say what's up. Good day, ladies and gentlemen, and welcome to your one and only radio station, Esan Binoculars. Here we'll give you the latest information on daily occurrences. And with me here today is our wonderful Mama. Mama, thank you for accepting to be with me on our studio today. It's an opportunity to be with you. Thank you very much. Can you please introduce yourself to our wonderful listeners?
2: My name is Silva Stevens. Thank you for having me in the studio today.
1: Okay. Today on our modular square, we'll be talking about one of discriminations that people have been going through within the society, which is tied to the social discrimination, where people are being treated less of themselves, either because of their characteristics, because of their tribe, maybe because of their disability, or so on and so forth. So today we'll be talking about a topic titled social discrimination. And we also be looking at two figures. One, we have the parental figure and the peer pressure figure. So let me just briefly give us a take on social discrimination. So we say social discrimination is the unfair treatment of people or groups based on characteristics like tribe, gender, religion, class, disability, age, or appearances, instead of judging someone by their character or ability. Society judges them by what group they belong to. Yes, that is a brief definition of what social discrimination is all about. And also, we can see that this social discrimination happens in our everyday life, including our schools, our churches, environment, our communities, even at the market, our workplaces. Even at the time it has even come online, where people discriminate one another because of, maybe, I don't know, but it happens in our everyday life. And also, we'll be talking about two figures that has contributed wrongly to this social discrimination. One, we have the parental figure and the peer pressure figure. So, Mama, what can you just briefly give us as your own take on social discrimination?
2: Social discrimination, as I can clearly say, is something that everybody is guilty of. As teachers, we are guilty of discriminating our students. You know, when we have two children in the class, one does better than the other, we tend to discriminate the one who is not doing well. As siblings, we discriminate between who is able to, you know, meet us at the point of our needs, who is able to help us out when we need their assistance. As friends, we discriminate among ourselves, who has, you know, more than the other. If I'm in need of something, which one of my friends can I call? And then we are very quick to use the word, you know, what are you doing for me? Or what have you done for me? And stuff like that. So parents discriminate between their children, who does better than the other. Peer pressure. Even in marriages, spouse sometimes compare their spouse to, you know, another person they see outside. So one of the very many contributors to discrimination is comparison. We will begin to compare what a person is able to give at a particular point in time. We tend to now discriminate between who is able to give at that certain time and who is not able to give. We tend to see the other lesser than the one who is able to come through for us when we need assistance. So it's something that everybody is guilty of. Everybody, irrespective of who we are, parents, teachers, pastors, relatives, everybody is guilty of discrimination and comparison. And that's something that, you know, we need to address. And to be able to curb this particular issue, we need to first of all accept the fact that we are guilty of it. That will be able to make amends. Thank you.
1: Okay, thank you, Mama. Let's quickly take a look at the parenting figure. While doing my research, I came across this book titled Discriminatory Parenting. We find out that even this social discrimination most times begin at home, just like what our mama have said. When parents get their preferences out of their children, which is wrong because that demoralizes the child psychologically. So let's just take a brief look on how parenting figure matters a lot. Most times this parenting social discrimination doesn't mostly happen between children of the parents. It happens with the parents giving the children wrong information about their fellow children in the society. That is where the problem begins, because when a child, while growing up, sees his or her parents behaving some awkward ways towards the nearest neighbors, like for instance, let's just say for religion, let's take religion as a barrier. If I'm a Christian and I live with a Muslim, you know, some parents that don't have that mutual understanding can train that child not to associate with that Muslim child. That is where most of this problem begins. And also, you see parents telling their children, don't greet this person, don't associate yourself with this person, don't do this, don't do this. All those are also some of the ways parents trigger this discriminatory attitude while a child is growing up. And also, some of the reasons also why parenting matters a lot in social discrimination is that, firstly, parents act as model to their children. When a dad or a mother is a wrong model to the child, that is the case. That is one of the case study. And also, when parents fail to teach their children what they ought to teach them at the early stage, that is also another problem. So, Mama, as a person who has an expertise within children, who has stayed with children for a quite long time, and also have seen characters in different children while growing up, so what can you just briefly see on how parenting matters a lot in social discrimination?
2: First of all, before a child learns discrimination or learns how to discriminate his friends, classmates, or even fellow members of the church, it boils down to the kind of parents that the child has. Let's start with the family. If a parent has two children, or a family that has two distinct children, one is very good academically, while the other one is very good with, you know, other things at home. For instance, you see children who get cables from sports wires, from radios, from batteries. They try to fix it together and then they get lights from it. But that child cannot, you know, read properly, or that child is lagging behind in school. Now, the problem lies with the parents not being able to identify the ability of that child. And then the parents start comparing that child with the other one in the house who comes out first in class. He comes out first in the class, he's always neat, he does everything right, his books are up to date. But when it comes to crafts, he has little or no knowledge. Now, for starters, a parent is supposed to identify these little attitude and attributes that the children has, develop its child according to his or her ability. Not every child, yes, education is good, formal education is very, very important. But then, when you watch your children or your ward and you realize that this particular child is so good in carpentry work, even without going out there to learn, what a parent is supposed to do is to develop that child in that area. In the process of trying to develop that child in that area, and with so much conviction and advice, that child might end up even loving education. Because when you begin to insult the child with, "You're not ashamed of yourself, have you not seen your mates?" You know, when they see their mates who are doing better than them, they freeze, they are scared, they lose self-confidence. So when all of these things are happening within the family, within this family, father, mother, children, within the household, those children, especially those who are treated better because they are doing well academically, they carry that habit outside. So when they see a child or a classmate or a schoolmate who is not as brilliant or intelligent trying to mingle with them, there's this aura that they carry with the mindset of, "Don't come close to me, you don't know anything." Do you understand? So that same comparison and discrimination that's happening within their family, that child is gradually taking it out to the society. And then most times we see that these children who are even treated poorly end up doing better than the others. Because in their quietness and in their loneliness and in their pain that they don't even talk about, they don't even have the freedom to even talk about, you see that they are building themselves gradually from the scratch. And then just once they unexpectedly, they might just explode. And you see that same talent that you do not value in your own home because you feel the child is a no good, someone else outside will appreciate that challenge and that talent, and the child may just blow up. So families need to do better with their children. Then boils down to religion. If some certain, even in the Christian, even in Christendom, some certain families do not want their children to mingle with children from other church to even begin with. For example, a deeper lifer will tell you that because they don't wear trousers or don't wear earrings or make some certain kind of hair in their church, then when they see someone else's child dressed a certain way, decent, but not as approved by the doctrine of their church. Sorry, I'm using a particular church. This is not to spite any church. But when a particular church see that their neighbor's children are not dressed according to their doctrine, they tell their children, "Don't mingle with these unbelievers." Do you understand? There are some Christians who do not believe in blood transfusion. You know, when their child is sick, when they are sick, they cannot take blood because they believe that it's a sin. But then the Bible says wisdom is profitable to direct. So even when God has given that wisdom, that when things like this happen, He has given that wisdom to scientists to realize that when things like this happen and you get a match for your blood, you can actually take that blood and live, because God will not come down from heaven to help you. Then they now tell you that because this particular Christian and their doctrine permits them to take blood or to wear trouser or not to wear earring, we don't belong to the same God. Therefore, you discriminate those children. Some parents will not even take their children to certain schools. For example, if the church is a Catholic church, a Catholic school, some parents will not take their children there. They'll tell you that they'll be indoctrinated. So all of this discrimination, when you inculcate these things, these bad behaviors, because some parents, very many parents have bad behaviors, very smelly behaviors that they transmit to their children, they transfer to their children unknowingly or sometimes knowingly. And then these children carry them to the society. So, to call social discrimination, it has to start from the family. The parents has to, you know, with all seriousness and make conscious effort to ensure that they don't accept or pamper discrimination and comparison within their homes. Otherwise, their children will take that same attitude out to others. And it most times results to violence. You know, when you constantly try to put me down, no matter how I do, no matter how much effort I put into whatever I do, it's never enough, because you feel I am in no good, because you feel this one, not be just this one. Do you understand? Then, for some persons, they run into depression. And for some others, they become violent. Why are they violent? They want to fight back with every means possible. The next time you tell me that I am dull, anything you see, you collect. Or the next, for some persons, they begin to shrink. They lose self-confidence. They lose their self-worth. They do everything possible to stay away from the crowd. Why? Because anytime they are with the crowd, they are being discriminated and being compared. You know, some persons will pray and say, I followed this road. Maybe you are giving testimony, for instance. Thank God, oh, I'm giving testimony, oh, an accident that almost took me. The same road some persons took yesterday and they died. I took that road and I did not die. Then that person now, whose brother just died on that same road, we have no reason to want to trust God. Are you not telling me that God is being biased? Why did my brother pass through this road and he's dead? And someone else's family member passed through the same road and is alive. So these are little things that we don't take serious, but they have great impact in the life of the people around us. You know, when we are not careful with our ways, sometimes we just, you know, unintentionally brag about certain things. Do you know how many degrees I have to my name? Do you know where I have been to in this life? Do you know how many women are running after me? If you see my DMs, do you know what is there? Then you now begin, the person you are talking to now begin to question his or her self-worth. Am I so worthless that the people around me are building, are growing, are achieving things, and I'm just there doing nothing? You will not blame them when they start taking certain decisions. Some become hostile to both themselves and the people around them. They become violent. They become dangerous. Why some of them shrink? They don't even want to better themselves. They just want to be there, away from the crowd, away from the people. So, dealing with societal discrimination, everybody has to do everything in love. Do you understand? That does not mean you should force yourself on people. When someone with their attitude or character proves to you that they don't want you around, do well to take the little respect that you have for yourself and walk away. I will always say, if they don't involve you, don't involve yourself. If as a teacher, you notice that there is a child in your class that is not doing well, and you are trying to help that child, and then the parent fights you or tell you, I send you, leave my child alone. Teach that child like every other person in that class and focus on the ones that are ready to learn, the ones that are parents, because parents nowadays are the cause of very many problems that we're facing in the society. So you treat that child like every other child in the class and move on with your life. Don't try to perform magic on that child. While there are some parents who will appreciate you for trying to abuse that their child that is not doing well in class. Do you understand? If you have a certain neighbor whose child is always walking barefooted, and then you feel like maybe the parents not get money to buy slippers or stuff for them, and then on your way back from the market or from work, you see a fine slippers, you buy for that child. You do not give it to the child directly. You don't give it to the parent like, ah, bros, I saw these slippers. I was hoping it would fit my boy. He will tell you, I send you, or who asked you to buy slippers for my child? Did I tell you I cannot afford it? Or some of them will collect it from you, but you will never see their child wear it. If they don't involve you, don't involve yourself. And if you try to involve yourself and you realize that they don't want you there, please stay clear. You can invite violence to yourself by trying to help. So you have to, as human beings, we have to be deliberate about the choices that we make, about our choice of word. Sometimes, you know, when they say whatever comes out of the mouth never goes back, the kind of word that we use on people, whether our employer, our employee, our co-worker, our children around our neighborhood, our neighbor's children, the children that we attend to, even as nurses. Do you know that a medical doctor or a nurse can say a word that will affect someone else's mental health for the rest of his or her life? just because you feel the person is not responding to treatment, you use some certain word that that person will never forget in his or her life. So as human beings, we need to make conscious efforts to be mindful of the kind of things that we say to people, the kind of things that we do to people or do in front of people. Otherwise, you will end up making them feel less of themselves, and that is not good at all. They may either run into depression, lose themselves in the process, or become violent and hostile to the next person that they will meet.
1: Okay, thank you, Mama, for that wonderful contribution. I really appreciate it. Like I said earlier, it's a pleasure having you in our radio station today and also accepting to be with me on my show, The Modular Square. Thank you very much, man. So, Mama, I would like you to pinch into something that has also contributed to the downfall of the emotions of the young children around the society, in our general society. You see some of the children going about, just most of the time you see a child walking, talking to his or herself, you ask what is really going on with this child. So I want you to like just give us a take on this statement: you are a good for nothing child. How has it demoralized the emotions of children in the general society?
2: Thank you very much for this question. You see, when you tell somebody, not this time around, self, not just a child, but when you tell somebody, a fellow human being, you good for nothing, it does two things to them. Either ways, it's either it does this or that. The first one is, it's either they lose themselves. It's either they lose themselves. They run into depression, they feel bad, some of them become hostile, or they will, for the rest of their life, they will do everything possible to prove to you. Most times, this not just to themselves, so prove to you that they are not good for nothing. And at the end of the day, with or without you, they can be whoever and whatever they want to be. And on the other hand, they might run into depression. It affects their mental health, their psychological well-being will be strengthened, and you see that some of them become suicidal, which is a very, very, very, very dangerous path. Because when they become suicidal, it is not because they want to be depressed. It is not because they want to be hostile. It is not because they want to be suicidal. It is because they were not strong enough. Or they didn't have that, you know, there's something called parental backup. When you don't have that backup as a child growing up, you just know that life has been difficult. You are just trying. Even when your parents are there, you are just trying to make things work. At the end of the day, when you see people still telling you, you're good for nothing, you rather run into depression, it affects your mental health, and such a person might just become suicidal.
1: Okay, thank you very much, Mama. We can also see that this, you are a good for nothing person. Even the Bible condemns it clearly that thou shalt not use thy word to thy brother. You are a good for nothing person. So you can see the Bible is against it. So we'll draw the curtain on our radio station, Islam Binoculars. Thank you very much, my listeners. You guys are very wonderful. And also to our heroine, the Mama who accepted to be on my radio station with me today. God bless you, Mama. Like I said, it's a pleasure to be with you today. And you've done enough. Here we'll draw the curtain for today. Here I will say goodbye and stay tuned. Same station next week. Don't forget, I am your anchor. And I'm the good news. Thank you.

0: Welcome to News on the Hour, reaching you from Mason Binoculars Radio, Uromi. First, the headlines. World Day Against Human Trafficking. Uromi resident urged to stay alert against modern slavery. Be cautious on the road. Firm urges motorists. Invest in Nigeria now. FG urges global investors. I'm Joseph Osamu Igonri. Now the news and DJs. As the world marks the World Day Against Trafficking in Persons on July 30th, residents of Uromi have been again reminded to remain vigilant against human trafficking and other forms of exploitation. Although traditional slavery has long been abolished, international reports by the International Labour Organization, ILO, and the International Organization for Migration, IOM, reveal that about 50 million people around the world are still trapped in modern-day slavery. These include forced labor, sexual exploitation, forced marriage, and other forms of abuse. The report also states that human trafficking has become a highly profitable criminal enterprise, generating an estimated $236 billion in illegal profit every year. This year's theme, Trapped Behind the Scam, highlights how traffickers often deceive victims with false promises of jobs, education, scholarships, or better opportunities, only to subject them to exploitation. Reacting in an interview with our reporter, Master Alfred Moses Ekata said, human trafficking has existed for many years, but has become more sophisticated, with traffickers now using deceptive methods that make it appear as though they are helping people secure better opportunities and improve their lives. He noted that widespread poverty is one of the major factors making many people vulnerable to human trafficking and other forms of exploitation. Asai Kata called on religious leaders, traditional and community leaders, as well as schools, to intensify public education and sensitization on the dangers of human trafficking. He also urged the government to strengthen awareness campaign across communities to educate citizens about the risk associated with human trafficking and the tactics used by traffickers in order to ease the scourge.
1: My name is Alfred Moses Ekata. I'm a student of Ambrose Ali University. Regarding this human trafficking of a teen, the human trafficking of a teen has been going on for a very long time now. And they have been using an upgraded method. The teen is now getting more upgraded in a way whereby you'll be feeling like they are helping you to gain, to better your life. Because, and the one of the reasons why the teen has been, they have been able to carry out the activity, the acts, is that it is due to the abject poverty

I'm Dr. Harold Richman. With deep respect and love, we say congratulations, Daddy and Mommy Agbami.

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And let KC Records and One TV launch you to the world.

metal, oil and gas producing companies to contribute 3% of their annual budgets to the South-South Development Commission. They warn that the levy may discourage investment and under

0: undermine the competitiveness of Nigeria's petroleum industry. With this, we end the business news from Esan Binoculars Radio. I am Edna Fowers. 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
1: Welcome to News Across the Globe on Esan Binoculars Radio. First, the headlines. Hamas agrees to surrender weapons in principle, rejects handing them to Israel. Iran strike key one at Chinese firm in Kuwait as U.S. hit dozens of IRGC targets. I am Joseph Osamo Igonri. Now on the news in details. Palestinian sources told Harris that Hamas has agreed in principle to give up its weapons, marking a potential shift in the Gaza talks. The sticking point is the recipient. Hamas opposed transferring those weapons directly to Israel, even as negotiators push for full disarmament. Meanwhile, Tehran on Thursday threatened fresh retaliation.

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Nami be your host, Miss Judike. In case you are listening for the first time, Nami the back of MISC. So today, as usual, information yakba, all the things will happen for that side of entertainment industry today. Yes, latest happening for entertainment industry. Now they always bring to you on your draw post, yeah, on your hearing every day. Because now they promise be that one. So make you not just worry how to get the latest info because I got you. Now you talk, I'll say I got you. So today, many to read day and it go interested to know all. But before we dive into the program proper, make we go on a short musical break. Use this short musical break. Just chillele and they come back before you know it.

0: Welcome back from that short musical break. So the first information we had on my table today says Pela legally marries Jarvis ahead of planned wedding reception. As did they hurt my people. Pela and Jarvis don't marry for court.
1: Yes.
0: And I say they don't they legally marry though, because now one I be legally, and the other one a church wedding, traditional wedding and all that, but this one now I be the legal. You know, say when they grow up with them for primary school, they go say wedding be marriage, the legal union. Now be the real legal, because court now don't sign them, you get? So Pela and Jarvis are officially married because they signed their statutory marriage, you know, today. When thing can happen, as people can see, you know, the picture of Pela and Jarvis everywhere. Some people can't even shock, oh, actually, the videos and short, you know, skit what they see for social media recently after they signed this, you know, this court wedding. People be like, you sure say these two people know what they do? Or they he's in a still consent that they do, you get? But it go shock you, say these people, they know what they do, no be consent. Like, for them to know waiting be court wedding now, even go to do court wedding, waiting for August 1st to do white wedding, to seal it. They don't seal them now for court. And the remaining that one will be in front of parents, and the most importantly in front of God Almighty. To seal them, patata, now that one will be wait for, will be 1st of August. So, the update today be say, Pela and Jarvis are legally married because they don't do their court wedding. So why they are doing that court wedding at that place 9 day? You know, something can happen, you know, say Pela can be dramatic sometimes. You say moments Pela obstruct wedding process if in court after hearing 5 years jail if we violate rules. You know, the court wedding is not small thing, you know. Now why some people, you know, some posts where I see some people be like, why Pela even agreed to do court wedding with Jarvis? Say Pela don't know anything. Some people in their own opinion, you know. But Pela, if you say you know what you they do. But something happened while they were signing that, they all those signing now for that court thing. They can't talk something, you know. Maybe that person will be marriage registrar, you know, you're gonna tell the both of them waiting to do, and also tell you the rules and regulations where they inside though. As you're gonna read out the rules and also they read out the, you know, everything now, so that now go sign. The way they always ask them questions now for church. If you don't do church wedding, you go know, or you don't witness them, they go ask you questions, say for better, for worse, all those kind of stuff now. So now so they do them for court. They can't tell Pela say if you violate the rules, if any of you goes against the rules, that person will be guilty of offense where they call bigamy. That means my English be that one though. Say if the wife or the husband goes against the rule where the guys lose their court wedding, which they read give them, that person don't go against the offense. Like, you know, saying a court now, here they go tell you the name of that offense. The offense where that person commits as a wife or as a husband, when you do court wedding, and you can't violate the rules, after you don't hear the rules finish, you can't get my violator, and you don't commit offense, where they call bigamy. Which means, they go punish you for it. And the punishment, now a minimum of 5 years imprisonment. As well, I hear that one, Pela shout, so you know, say as they do the reading now, the registrar, you go after you read out the rules and the implications if you violate it. So you go ask the husband and wife whether not to continue, or be they won't go back. Then they know they do again. As he can ask them whether it should continue, Pela can raise up his hand, say objection. Like say na case they do for court, they do na court, say objection. Can ask question. You know, say Pela. So you gotta ask them, say, why we say, you know, marriage was supposed to be love, will be a deal between two people and a marriage. Why we say prison go enter inside? What if prison if they do it for inside, you know, love story, where you know if wife and the or husband can't do something, you carry them go prison. And then they tell them, say, now so you be, oh, now so you be. If you like, you can go back. But sha, that is it. So as he correct hand, shout objection at that place, everybody comes out to the laugh. And then, you know, because they don't expect Pella to talk that kind of thing. Although, some people say, you know, they're mature. But actually, now something where everybody supposed to ask. If you know they're clear now for something, you will ask questions. Say, what thing happened? Now, what thing ask? Say, what thing prison will they do for inside marriage stuff? You can't ask her. So, my people, that is the update. Concerning that, will be the latest thing to say Pella and Jarvis are legally married because they've done their statutory wedding in court, waiting for the white wedding. So my people, away from that update, so the next one in for video on my table today says Peter Okoye bows to pressure, apologizes for saying who Niger language help. Oh my people, make on a recall now. The other day they tell on about this P-Square, yes, Peter Okoye from the defense of P-Square. The two of them be to P-Square before they hear about P-Square. So I tell on about the brother will be Peter Okoye, popularly known as Mr. P. The two of them they do music even till today. In case you don't know, they say they do music separately, not as twin brother, you know, together again. Something happened where the video we see for online, the Peter Okoye and the children, they speak French, you know, the children, they speak French now, you know, just trying to refresh your memory. They say, now, what thing happened will result to the apology. So, as Econ post them, saying children, they fluent in French, and himself will be their papa, they happy, say they sabi speak French very, very well. And the way he take like that French, where they speak so. Say if you ain't get money now, or if you wish now, you go just buy property for that land, for that site where they did, because he like the place and the children sabi speak their language. Now one person come comment for your post, say the way your children sabi speak French so, say they also sabi speak Nigerian language too, because they are Nigerians. Not you won't tell us whether they you born them for outside though, they still be Nigerians. Now you can reply them, we be Peter Okoye. Reply them, say who Nigerian language help. Say Nigerian language no be anything. Eh? Or mother one go foul. Trust Nigerians now, they don't they throw this guy, they dash, they backlash him. You know, they criticize everything. Where if you post something or even any of his, you know, music where they post, they just they drag them online everywhere. So why you go talk say Nigerian language no help anybody? You understand? So after the dragging, the thing can't enter and where we're now. As a public figure where you be. And also, you see, some of these people where they go just feel like they know they do anything for public they do it for public validation, because now public see they still need the fans or the audience to stream their music, to watch their content or do any of these things. And even some of the ambassadorial deals where they sign, you get representing brand, they still need people validation or good opinions. Because if a company that want to sign any of them now, they go through their history to know whether they don't do something like, you know, for their country not to like them, whether they be good people. So because of that, now himself don't check and say this kind thing will make sense. He can't apologize, say that's the way he talks, say wait who Nigeria language help, say you know talk again. He don't apologize. So now you will follow for the Nigeria people. We talk say Nigerian language no help anybody. We cannot forgive him because he don't talk him. And again, one thing we did inside that place, we say everybody they take their children, almost everybody, all the celebrities, they take their children come up for Niger. Yes, that one are true. But even though they take them come up for Niger, it good make you see they talk down on your country. It good. Now the question be that one, but sha. The aim for today say him don't apologize, say he no talk him again, can't take back, and can't still they blame him brother, because his brother still come online will be Paul, because so then Peter and Paul will be P-Square, they be twin, yes, twin brothers, but they don't separate. So the brother come online, can't they drag him to criticize what he talk, so that can't he no make sense, can't still they attribute the blame. So your brother say why you go call him out, even every other person they call him out, why you? Even though say apologize, but still no, he still get riff with the brother because he no one here saying brother follow for people will drag him. So my people, that is that about that. So my people, away from that one. So the next information where they here today, When be about say Big Brother Naija season 11, you never hear say the thing don't open. Okay, just they hear them today. More you need to, if you don't get where to stream, I'm sure they watch the short ones for YouTube, for Facebook, because they post them for them. If you be lover of Big Brother Naija, they don't open since 11, and they don't even do some days there inside the, you know, the program. So what thing happened today? A housemate, one of them with the Oyin, actually, he can't come, he can't they talk. You know, say their Big Brother, how they talk, they do that their program. If they watch Big Brother Naija, the person will be the Big Brother himself. You know, they come physically, but they hear their voice whenever he wants to address them. So he can't they talk to them. One of the housemates, where her name be Oyin, or he can't they tell Big Brother, say, may you loan her money. You understand? They say it's there for you because, as like the boldness, the courage, say you know, won't fear or no, no, who be Big Brother himself. He can't tell me big when he borrow money. So, Big Brother can ask him, say, how you want to take pay if I borrow you this money? He say, if you win this money now, because na big money now is the win for that Big Brother Naija. If you win, finally, now you come win, you go win better money. Say, if now she win that money, say, she go pay back. Big Brother come ask him, say, if no be you win, come, so how you want to take pay back the money? He say, you no mind though, to work as maid for Big Brother Naija house. Now that one, they funny. It sounds like comic relief. But the thing you say, the girl don't pass no information. Say he need money and he don't care how to pay back if he work as maid. But she need money now. So my people, now so you be. So right there, person, I want to give you another sweet melody. Yes, to at least make you just chillele. And also enjoy the vibe of the music. Go palm down with the story where they give you today. And they come back, enjoy that sweet melody.

Welcome back from that musical break. Hope you love it and also your vibe to the music. I don't know your kind of music, which kind of music way they like. Talk them because we go feature them to your own set. Alright, moving forward to the next information where they here on my table today. It says, xenophobic attacks, it is not happening. VDM vows to pull down Tyler's Lagos show. This one another gbege, my people. When I not say something they happen since for South Africa, it maybe never here, but you don't hear because the update we they give you updates here ever since that thing this Saturday happened for South Africa. When South African, you know, they say they don't want Nigerians to stay for that place again. You know, they find they fight, they fight Nigerians for that South Africa. Oh, well, not be smart, you know, the thing don't even say. They can't, they, you know, because of one misunderstanding like that, they can't, they by Nigerians. So the Nigerian government can't do something. When they evacuate the Nigerians with their South Africa, they come back Nigeria. Yes, their last badge will come back recently because the war, no be small thing. They don't want to see Nigerians again for that place. So now, after they talk and say they don't want to see Nigeria for South Africa, we agree our government, they do something, they come on all Nigerians with their South Africa. Now, the one way with the major problem now be say a South African person where her name be Tyler. She's a singer, yes. This lady now a South African lady will be Tyler. So she says she wants to show for Lagos. Not be small show now, you know how they be now. It will organize a very big show where it won't show, you know, do some, you know, a very big event. You understand? So, it can't they tell everybody they do them. They even send off tickets so that people go come now. Where the problem now, can't they be saying Nigerian celebrities, they say that can't no fit happen. Because you get one person understanding Nigerian where her name be, Chidinma Adesina, you know. Where even supposed to do some kind of thing for, you know, South Africa. But because of that war now, you know, they, you know, do them again. They carry and come back in it. They matter see they caught safe. And all the Nigerians, where they cry, and the one where even run for their life, come back Nigeria. So the Nigerian celebrities say they no want to see that show. Say Tyler should not fit do that show for Lagos. Because not after everything they do for Nigeria for their own country. And now, it won't come Nigeria. I mean, Nigeria buy her tickets, come her show, benefit from Nigeria, where they say they don't want to see for their own country. Now, they beg you that one, oh. So, inside that matter, where that man come put mouth, waiting, he come talk today, where that man, they tell them, say, it is not happening. And that is go her. I don't know. But now, waiting, he talk, say, that can't be no if it happens. Say, that show, it is not happening. He can't they give warning to all the Tyler's management and every people where they help they plan that event. Say, may they tell them, say that can't be no people for Lagos. Because after everything where they do for Nigerian people, for South Africa, say if Tyler, if you know, he can't do that, you know, show by fire, by force, say you no one hear advice because of, say, in a very big person now, say that day they go pull down that place, they go scatter the area. Now the warning where that man they give Tyler management and even the Tyler herself. Say how can, you know, people will reject us who will be Nigerian. Now you won't come do show for the same country. Say who does that? Now people, they gonna help me answer that question, who does that? Because this can't say no be small matter be that one though. They don't pursue Nigeria come up for South Africa. Now South Africa first you won't come do show for Lagos. Lagos, where in there, my people? Maybe Niger. Now, Nigeria is there now. There, who go attend the show? Now, Nigerians too. Now, see, say, this talk where I always talk, say, make you not do people bad thing because you don't know where you go land tomorrow. It don't manifest for this Tyler show, my people. Now, the update, be that one. Make you watch out. I'm going to give you now the update anyhow where it happened. So, the last information where they on my table today. It says, I am not really against relationships, gay. This one, they come from a relationship coach, will be gay. Yes, recall, where they tell una the updates concerning gay. Say, gay don't get married. Yes, gay don't marry. After the advice where they give men, the brotherhood now, it don't leave brotherhood go marry, you know. So, after
started dragging people where say gay gay cost me my relationship of 5 years, my relationship of 12 years. Kidiko, after I listen to gay gay, I can't leave my relationship, all that and all that. So now last gay gay don't leave all of them, go marry. Now gay gay they tell them say today. He tell them say he not really there against relationship and all his preachings or teachings, rather he not they teach anybody make una no do relationship. But the only thing where he always talk about say be women, he dey there against women. We won't use relationship escape poverty. Say now waiting his teaching or preaching always centers upon. He centers on any woman we won't use relationship escape poverty. If you be woman, you come from a poor family. And you can't see a man where they try help you, eh? So because in a day relationship now, you won't reap the man everything. You won't use the man escape poverty. After everything now, the man, you know, go see madam again. Now we think again, talk say he can preach. Say they always preach to men. Make men they wise, eh? They wiser than serpents. Make you not train a woman for school, for university. You see they talk amo, and again. Make you no open shop or business for a woman. And make you no marry one wife. Say if you do all those things, if you open business for a woman and you never marry her, after everything, after you don't get money, the woman don't get money balance, you go still choose who she wants. Not be you, eh? Or if you open business for a woman, when the woman don't make her, you come up with something now, you know, no come day your style, you say, you know, no come day to see money as a man. She go still leave you, follow person where she self like. Say women they always choose who they like, not be men where they choose, you know, based on look or emotion. So now wait till you get a talk today with that one. Nigerians, now don't hear them. Oh, now teacher don't come back to for the gay gay school of thought university. It will teach you now how to, you know, do things. I don't know whether I go call gay gay a narcissist. Oh, because now even the same gay gay people, they always call it Sadabosh. Another content creator where they always talk, say, you know, like as men, they say, treat women. You understand, where be Sadabosh. Sadabosh say, you know, like where a woman, they suffer with a man. Say, if a woman, they suffer with a man, the man go later leave and follow another lady outside. You see, very contradicting people. So, the update today, we say, gay gay talk, say, you know, tell you as a man, no, make you no gay relationship. But I shall make you their wise to avoid all those kind of ladies. Those ladies who they like to use relationship as a route to escape poverty. So my people, now they think we can get the talk today with that one. So my people, now here I go match the break for today's entertainment gist. And I want to say thank you for listening. Till tomorrow, I will bring you another fresh package on entertainment gist. Till then, keep listening to A-Sound Binoculars Radio. I remain your host, Mr. DK. Have a lovely day and bye-bye for now.

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Yes, of course, this is your radio program where we bring you the nation's legislature closer to you, from the red chambers of the Senate to the green chambers of the House of Representatives. We keep you informed, enlightened, and empowered. I am your host on this program today. My name is Joseph Osemoh Iguanre, and stay tuned as we unpack the lawmakers, their decisions, and how the development happening right there in the National Assembly is affecting you, the Nigerian people. Make sure you stick around. We'll take a short break now, and when we come back, we'll start unfolding the package we have for you on the program today. We'll be right back shortly. Please stay tuned.

All right, so welcome back from that short break. And just in case you are tuning in, it is the National Assembly Matters on Eastern Binoculars Radio 105.1, your one and only program that brings the nation's legislature closer to you. And right now, we'll start giving you the first info we have on the show today. And this is coming in from the Nigerian Senate as they are pushing consensus strategy to tackle banditry and insurgency. If there's one thing that is troubling Nigeria today, very seriously, is the issue of insecurity. Right here, the Senate Ad Hoc Committee on the National Security Summit, they have finalized key decisions to guide the upcoming National Security Summit following a strategic meeting held at the National Assembly Complex on July 23rd. The meeting held in the Senate Leadership Conference Room right there, and this actually brought a lot of people together. The committee members, they were there. Those who were working late into the evening to chart actionable pathway to curb criminal activities across the country, including banditry, kidnapping, insurgency, and communal clashes. The session views directly on extensive nationwide consultations conducted by the committee in November 2025. The ad hoc body had public hearings across all six geopolitical zones to gather first-hand perspectives from key stakeholders. Those sessions drew widespread participation from the armed forces, intelligence agency, state government, traditional religious leaders, civil society groups,

I am Igbo. Born of fire, raised by peace. If you like Igbo, marry Igbo, mother Igbo, then you are Igbo poor. Proudly Igbo, Abumoye Igbo, Anibunde Igbo, the chosen ones, child.

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We are one people, one destiny. Join us, the Igbo community. We are all connected forever. Locust.

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1: I am Igbo, born of fire, raised by peace. If you like Igbo, marry Igbo, mother Igbo, then you are Igbo, until. Proudly Igbo, Abumoye Igbo, and Ibundi Igbo, the chosen ones drop. Love it or hate it, you can't ignore it. Bless us and you prosper. 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

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My brothers, keep your hands clean and succeed. Naudo, Kagadi, in peace it shall be. Build a home anywhere, and that place becomes home. But never forget the motherland, Alaibo.

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We are one people, one destiny. 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We are all connected forever.

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Her tears can't erase the evil they did to our motherland. 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

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We'll take you global, put your dreams on the map. 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
0: 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I will be a bogatry, we turn us a new blood, need a cup with business.
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0: I'm Dr. Harold Richman. 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
1: Do you have what it takes? 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
1: Welcome to Newspaper Headlines from Eastern Binoculars Radio Uromi. As usual, I'm going to be giving stories from different newspapers. The first one I have here today is Punch Newspapers. The first headline says, EPL, Rashford returns to Man United after Barcelona spell. Refs moves to revive abandoned Akwaibo power project. Oyo lawmaker pledges 50 million naira for students' legislative summit. FEM to inaugurate painting manufacturing plant. Be cautious on the road. FEM urges motorists. Well, as long as they punch newspapers, KB governor recreates new districts.

elevate village head. Shawolu appoints acting auditor general. Military deployment shouldn't be routine during election. INEC chair. Police arrest 50-year-old man for defiling two minors in Rivers. APC Northwest begins 7-state tour for Tinubu and Obasanjo's re-elections. NDC explains establishment of mega schools in Adamawa. Oil firms reject proposed 3% South-South development levy. Nigerian students win gold and other medals at 2026 Singapore Maths Olympiad. Oyo abduction. Why rescue took 56 days? IG. Slow the Punch newspaper. Kogi governor rallies Nigerians in diaspora behind Tinubu's reform. 1,200 doctors serving 9 million residents. Ogun. MNA lament shortage. Picnic Park's FIFA proposal to sell stock in World Cup operations. Osedola buys 222 billion naira additional fresh hardcore shares to boost stock. LASMA opens fiscal complaint center to boost public accountability. The Last Calendar says Kano delegation meets SGF seeks release of 5 billion naira market relief fund. Away from Punch, I'll be taking you to the Nation newspapers. And the First Calendar says, five countries that officially use different calendar years from 2026. Invest in Nigeria now. Federal government urges global investors. Why FCT cannot complete 400 billion naira million tour weekend? Dosunmu and Ogunbi meet first black woman to earn a PhD in robotic at University of Michigan. Canada launches online passport renewal service for eligible citizens. Not the Nation newspapers. 2027, your ambition will re-elect Tinubu. And Lukman tells Atiku, Obi and Kwakwaso. Flood takes over Ore and Benin Road as commuters groan. DSS and Forest Guard kill bandits in gun battle, rescue 9 abducted victims. Tinubu's $1 trillion economy target by 2030 is achievable. Dangote, the Last Calendar says, NAFDAC battling manpower crisis, says agency. Away from that newspapers, I'll be taking you to leadership newspapers. The First Calendar says, NILDS DG urges guide against downsized vulnerabilities of revenue. Kwara kidnappers reject 155 million naira ransom, threatens to marry female captives and kill others. Peter Okoye lays accusations on his twin Paul as he tender apologies over who Niger language help comments. Howard leaves Rome as Newcastle manager. What are the leadership newspapers? Breakthrough as African scientists turn black soldier fly into animal field. U.S. to stop routine visa services in Abuja and 24 other African cities. Gombe 2027, PDP has completed Pantami's INEC submission, says Pantamiya. The Last Letter says, Northern Senator backs army expansion, condemned Benue and Kaduna killings.
So the next newspaper of today, which is Vanguard Newspapers, the first headline says, Atiku queries Tinubu's allocations of 15.13 billion naira for 39 SUVs, demands particulars. Ex-finance minister Alhaji Abubakar Alhaji dies at 87. 2027, we will deliver 5 million Southeast votes for Obi Ezekwesili. Protect every ballot. KNN. Wedding. It was staged to test public reaction. Gege. So the Vanguard newspapers. Showere libels Alex Otis massive scam over 200 million naira billboards permit fee. Iran's guard says 3 members killed in U.S. attack on Northwest. Residents of Delta State spotted scooping fuel from a leaking tanker near City Gate area of Asaba. So the Vanguard newspapers. 76% of world trade still goes on under WTO. Okonjo-Iweala. The last letter says, Losma shuts Tenjosho and Ojolewa shops over waste offenses. So the last newspaper of today, which is Daily Post newspapers, the first header says, road construction, Umahi needs to be guided, Oshomole. Story building under construction collapses in Sokoto. Oshun Guba, police raids targeting senior officials, state government. So the Daily Post newspapers, 2027, ADC forms as Abia government slams heavy campaign charges on candidates. Peter Okoye calls that rude boy for shedding him amid public criticism. Glass Globe 2026, Team Nigerians Nwachukwu set new world record, claims discus gold. 2027, our project already campaigning for us, Wiki. 2027, Abia government imposes 200 million naira, 250 million naira charges on presidential and Duguba candidates. Women outnumbered men as INEC record 3.87 million new voters. The last header says, tackle Nigeria's problems, not political opponents. Atiku to Tinubu. So wrapping up today's news headlines, thank you for listening. I am Judith Shineye, saying enjoy the rest of your day.

They just hear your face off. My betatious Nigeria country people, I salute na. How una day they go? Welcome on board to another round of news across two political zones for Niger. On top of some binoculars radio, where they reach you from a funding quarters room in Edo State, Nigeria. My name is Juju Namani, I'm your radio country brother. Make I tell you as they show face for the papers, so that you say good news in the south for the country. First thing, where they reach us, say please don't release Osun SSG. And where is the Tinubu we knew? Bachelor, what a question, president, leadership style. Next info, the Richards on top 2027 Hajj. Kwara Pilgrims Board, they don't set deadline for payments. Atiku remains stable, strongest challenger. They talk this one at the ADC chieftain. NAPTIV don't rescue 252 victims for Katsina. See for the news today. I'm in the train bomb disposal expert to tackle improvised explosive devices threats, IEDs. Ebonyi government, they talk to the train 200 youths for inside agribusiness for Nasarawa farm. And let's see for news today. The chairman of the Isa local government area, Honorable Sharehu Abubakar Kumrawa, he don't talk to the relief material. They approved by the Sokoto state government for internally displaced persons, IDPs, for inside the area, where it could duly be distributed with due process and transparency. Portable or Charles Okocha, who gets waiting to take to win the belt? That's one of question. I will concern the entertainment side of these guys with one good boss. Five things for you to know about FIFA controversial World Cup stake proposal. That one says the update it don't show for paper. Residents, they can't see them on camera. I see them they scoop away from leaking tanker. Now for us, but that one happened despite the many warning where they don't tell people, say, if you see, say, tanker they throw away, substance will be like for a bag, run for your safety. But another year, then see the scooper. I hope, say, no incident happened there. And I could tell you also, say, five countries, we officially use different calendar year from 2026. The updates don't show for the paper, so not be everybody they use January to December as CDCM for Niger. Some countries don't deviate, develop their own calendar year. Make we tell you also say public commentator winning be Comrade Austin Usman Okai. He don't talk to the former Vice President Atiku Abubakar. He remain opposition's strongest challenger to President Bola Ahmed Tinubu ahead of 2027 election. Lagos State Environmental Protection Agency, they don't reopen 6 Ikorodu steel firms after a compliance review. They talk to environmental infraction. If it don't, they address, they can confirm to the general manager, don't follow with the lesson, make it follow. Paul Sessions plan, don't they threaten Nigeria businesses? That's when they come from University Don, as in they talk about the matter with concerned Sessions. Ameku Kariyu comes forth shortly. For EPL, Rashford don't return to Manchester United after Barcelona's pair. So inside the House of Rep, they don't move to revive abandoned Akwa Ibom power project. And see for the news for your lawmakers, don't pledge 50 million naira for student legislative summit. The Tech Fund Board of Trustee BOT, they don't buy institutions with delayed projects from securing new approval for the 2027 intervention cycle. NAFDAC Director General Professor Mojisola Adeyeye, he don't defend the agency's product registration fees. Talk say MSMEs they pay as little as 35,000 naira. Niger State adopt lever source management and make them for use and accelerate malaria elimination. Then don't talk to them going to upgrade paint manufacturing plants
and be cautious on the road. Friend, the urge motorists for Edo State, I beg rain the fall, we're gonna suffer wire, so that we're gonna reach our destination safely. Kebbi governor don't create new district, and that district will go elevate village head. We could tell you also say, for the news as they reach us today, the federal government and the urge global investors and make them come invest in Nigeria now. I hope say Nigeria don't do well to accept investment. Nigeria and Canada, they don't intensify effort to establish direct air connectivity as both countries don't move closer to conclude negotiations on bilateral air service agreement. And if that won't happen, it means they will get direct flights from Nigeria to Canada. Atiku don't query Tinubu's allocation of 15.13 billion naira for 39 SUVs, and in the demand particulars. Make we see as they go for Kwara, as sorry see that happen for there, Kwara kidnappers. They don't reject 155 million naira ransom, and they threaten to marry female captives by others. That's one, a very sad one there. See, people who they adopt for inside bush, they don't threaten to marry them by force, by fire. Police arrest for crime suspect for Akwa Ibom, and then recover firearm and drug with them. Why FCT not go fit complete 400 billion naira millennium tour? This only come from the FCT minister himself, yes, on Wiki. So, Olu don't appoint acting auditor general. You want to know who she be? Her face don't show for the paper. Ex-Finance Minister Ahaji Abubakar Ahaji, he don't kick the bucket. He don't go that he don't come at the age of 87. Politicians stockpiling PVCs are living in the past. It's not they come from INEC. I hope say they really they live for the past. And we say election don't reach, they will come see use them. Military deployment make it not be routine during election. Now INEC chair, I see talk that one. And let me go tell you also say, on top of the matter we concern Olapa people, Nigeria don't condemn us. IGP, now in the talks on the 56th day Orire School Rescue. And we could tell you also say, Lagos State Traffic Management Authority, they don't reportedly, they head to 2,843 public agreements for inside the first month of operation with inquiries with the most common interactive type. Zamfara State Governor Winimbi Dauda Lawal in don't talk say in natural state counterpart get business round table with GCL Group for inside leading Chinese energy company, and the controversial singer will be Habib Okikiola, where many people know as Portable, exchange hit head gestures with actor Charles Okocha during Wednesday press briefing, and he control mock punches and shoving for inside table before security personnel can intervene. That's one. Now comedy have been art, have been real life. Everybody want trend, and so the matter just be. But mind the way you do trend, so that you know, go put yourself for the spotlight. My country people, I will talk to you today for news across the political zone for Nigeria. We trust you now get a good time with us. I'll join us again tomorrow for same time, same station, so that you said we'll get another round of news across the political zone for Nigeria. I reach you definitely from Mason Mano Plus Radio. My name now, Juju Naman, I'll be a radio country brother. I say, make you get a great weekend and enjoy the rest of them. I say.

the Father and of the Son and of the Holy Spirit, amen. Greetings of peace to you, beloved brothers and sisters in Christ. Welcome to Matters of Our Faith. For me, Samba and Okulasu Radio, your first fasting current media in Iceland. Today, celebrating the memorial of Saint Ignatius of Loyola. Our first reading will be taken from Jeremiah 26:1-9. And the theme is, all the people gathered about Jeremiah in the house of the Lord. In the beginning of the reign of Jehoiakim, the son of Josiah, king of Judah, this word came from the Lord. Thus says the Lord, stand in the court of the Lord's house, and speak to all the cities of Judah which come to worship in the house of the Lord, all the works that I command you to speak to them. Do not hold back your word. It may be they will listen, and everyone turn from his evil ways, that I may repent of the evil which I intend to do to them because of their evil doings. You shall say to them, thus says the Lord, if you will not listen to me, to walk in my law, which I have set before you, and to heed the words of my servants, the prophets, whom I sent to you urgently, though you have not heeded, then I will make this house like Shiloh, and I will make this city a curse for all the nations of the earth. The priests of the prophets and all the peoples heard Jeremiah speaking these words in the house of the Lord. And when Jeremiah had finished speaking all that the Lord had commanded him to speak to all the people, then the priests and the prophets and all the people laid hold of him, saying, you shall die. Why have you prophesied in the name of the Lord, saying, this house shall be like Shiloh, and this city shall be desolate, without inhabitants? And all the people gathered about Jeremiah in the house of the Lord. The theme of our gospel reading is not this the carpenter's son? Where then did this man get all this? Matthew 13:54-58. At that time, coming to his own country, Jesus taught them in their synagogue so that they were astonished and said, where did this man get his wisdom and these mighty works? Is not this the carpenter's son? Is not his mother called Mary? And are not his brethren James and Joseph and Simon and Judas? And are not all his sisters with us? Where then did this man get all this? And they took offense at him. But Jesus said to them, a prophet is not without honor except in his own country and in his own house. And he did not do many mighty works there because of their unbelief. Reflection. The Lord commanded Jeremiah to proclaim the message of conversion to the people of Israel without compromise. God threatened to punish them for their wickedness if they did not repent. This makes repentance a precondition for God's unrelenting forgiveness of sinners. We are all sinners, but if we recognize God's forgiving love and turn away from our sins, we will certainly be forgiven and be renewed in his love. And so this day we ask you, Lord Jesus, to make us always mindful of your ways. What does it profit a man if he gains the whole world but suffers the loss of his own soul? Our only treasure, henceforth make our hearts too solicitous of the vain and fleeting things of the earth. Do not allow anything to separate us from you. Grant us the grace, our Heavenly Father, to give up all things, to empty ourselves of all selfishness, so that all your love may reign in us. In the name of Jesus Christ, we pray. Amen. Thank you for joining us today. God bless you. Do have a wonderful day.

Prayer for Nigeria in distress. All-powerful and merciful Father, you are the God of justice, love and peace. You rule over all the nations of the earth. Power and might are in your hands, and no one can withstand you. We present our country, Nigeria, before you. We pray and thank you, for you are the source of all we have and are. We are sorry for all the sins we have committed and for the good deeds we have failed to do. In your loving forgiveness, keep us safe from the punishment we deserve. Lord, we are weighed down not only by uncertainties, but also by moral, economic, and political problems. Listen to the cries of your people who confidently turn to you. God of infinite goodness, our strength in adversity, our health in weakness, our comfort in sorrow, be merciful to us, your people. Spare this nation, Nigeria, from chaos, anarchy, and doom. Bless us with your kingdom of justice, love, and peace. We ask this through Christ our Lord. Most sacred heart of Jesus, Immaculate Heart of Mary.

0: Welcome to News on the Hour, reaching you from Mr. Binoculars Radio, Uromi. First, the headlines. World Day Against Human Trafficking. Uromi resident urged to stay alert against modern slavery. Be cautious on the road. FEM urges motorists. Invest in Nigeria now. FG urges global investors. I'm Joseph Osamu Igonri. Now the news and details. As the world marks the World Day Against Trafficking in Persons on July 30th, residents of Uromi have been again reminded to remain vigilant against human trafficking and other forms of exploitation. Although traditional slavery has long been abolished, international reports by the International Labour Organization, ILO, and the International Organization for Migration, IOM, reveal that about 50 million people around the world are still trapped in modern-day slavery. These include forced labor, sexual exploitation, forced marriage, and other forms of abuse. The report also states that human trafficking has become a highly profitable criminal enterprise, generating an estimated $236 billion in illegal profit every year. This year's theme, Trapped Behind the Scam, highlights how traffickers often deceive victims with false promises of jobs, education, scholarships, or better opportunities, only to subject them to exploitation. Reacting in an interview with our reporter, Master Alfred Moses Ekata said, human trafficking has existed for many years, but has become more sophisticated, with traffickers now using deceptive methods that make it appear as though they are helping people secure better opportunities and improve their lives. He noted that widespread poverty is one of the major factors making many people vulnerable to human trafficking and other forms of exploitation. Asayikata called on religious leaders, traditional and community leaders, as well as schools, to intensify public education and sensitization on the dangers of human trafficking. He also urged the government to strengthen awareness campaigns across communities to educate citizens about the risk associated with human trafficking and the tactics used by traffickers in order to ease the scourge.
1: My name is Alfred Moses Ekata. I'm a student of Ambrose Saleh University. Regarding this human trafficking of a thing, the human trafficking of a thing has been going on for a very long time now. And they have been using an upgraded method. The thing is now getting more upgraded in a way whereby you'll be feeling like they are helping you to gain, to better your life. Because, and the one of the reasons why the thing has been, they have been able to carry out the activity, the acts, is that it is due to the abject poverty that the people are currently facing now. So by the time you hear that, okay, come abroad, everybody believe, they say there's this Western mentality that they already sold to us, that if you leave Nigeria, if you leave where you are, travel to another place, you are going to come back in a more better way than where you left yourself. So due to that, young people have already been sold out. So we just beg the religious leader, our traditional leaders, in schools, wherever that people are gathering, they should be preaching this so that people will know that, okay, well, this kind of thing is still going on in this 21st century. Thank you.
0: Meanwhile, to reduce accidents and promote safer roads and responsible driving, the Diverse Auto Car Care has officially flagged off its road courtesy and vehicle maintenance awareness campaign in Benin, Edo State. The Public Enlightenment Initiative was launched by the Pioneer General Manager of the Center, Emmanuel Obu, who called on motorists to embrace regular vehicle maintenance and demonstrate greater courtesy on a patient on Nigerian roads. Obu on Tuesday said many road crashes and costly vehicle breakdowns can be prevented through routine inspections, early diagnosis of fault, and responsible driving habits. We'll take a short break. See to come on the news. Invest in Nigeria Now, FG urges global investors. We'll bring you this detail shortly. Please stay tuned.
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0: 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This is Shambai No Clash Radio and you are tuned to News on the Hour. Remember, a positive attitude can brighten your day always. Stay positive today. And now is the rest of the news. The Minister of Finance and Coordinating Minister of the Economy, Mr. Taiwo Oyedele, has called on local and foreign investors to seize

0: Alive Chapel joyfully invites you to the consecration and enthronement of our Bishop Elect, Rev. Dr. I.R. 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

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The good, the bad, and the malicious. Propaganda and marketing noise fill every space. It's harder than ever to tell fact from fiction, truth from trend, and news from noise. But not anymore. Because now the people have a voice in it. 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

0: 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Let's bridge the...
1: But they have great impact in the life of the people around us. You know, when we are not careful with our ways, sometimes we just, you know, unintentionally brag about certain things. Do you know how many degrees I have to my name? Do you know where I have been?

0: to in this life? Do you know how many women are running after me? If you see my DMs, do you know what is there? Then you now begin, the person you are talking to now begin to question his or her self-worth. Am I so worthless that the people around me are building, are growing, are achieving things, and I'm just there doing nothing? You will not blame them when they start taking certain decisions. Some become hostile to both themselves and the people around them. They become violent. They become dangerous. Why some of them shrink? They don't even want to better themselves. They just want to be there, away from the crowd, away from the people. So, dealing with societal discrimination, everybody has to do everything in love. Do you understand? That does not mean you should force yourself on people. When someone with their attitude or character proves to you that they don't want you around, do well to take the little respect that you have for yourself and walk away. I will always say, if they don't involve you, don't involve yourself. If as a teacher, you notice that there is a child in your class that is not doing well, and you are trying to help that child, and then the parents fight you or tell you, I send you, leave my child alone. Teach that child like every other person in that class and focus on the ones that are ready to learn, the ones that are parents, because parents nowadays are the cause of very many problems that we are facing in the society. So you treat that child like every other child in the class and move on with your life. Don't try to perform magic on that child. While there are some parents who will appreciate you for trying to abuse that their child that is not doing well in class. Do you understand? If you have a certain neighbor whose child is always walking barefooted, and then you feel like maybe the parents not get money to buy slippers or stuff for them, and then on your way back from the market or from work, you see a fine slippers, you buy for that child. You do not give it to the child directly. You don't give it to the parent like, ah, bros, I saw the slippers. I was hoping it would fit my boy. He will tell you.
1: Kogadi, in peace it shall be. Build a home anywhere, and that place becomes home. But never forget the motherland.
0: Yourself, and you realize that they don't want you there. Please stay clear. You can invite violence to yourself by trying to help. So you have to, as human beings, we have to be deliberate about the choices that we make, about our choice of word. Sometimes, you know, when they say whatever comes out of the mouth never goes back, the kind of word that we use on people, whether our employer, our employee, our co-worker, our children around our neighborhood, our neighbor's children, the children that we attend to, even as nurses. Do you know that a medical doctor or a nurse can say a word that will affect someone else's mental health for the rest of his or her life? Just because you feel the person is not responding to treatment, you use some certain word that that person will never forget in his or her life. So as human beings, we need to make conscious efforts to be mindful of the kind of things that we say to people, the kind of things that we do to people or do in front of people. Otherwise, you will end up making them feel less of themselves, and that is not good at all. They may either run into depression, lose themselves in the process, or become violent and hostile to the next person that they will meet.
2: Okay, thank you, Mama, for that wonderful contribution. I really appreciate. Like I said earlier, it's a pleasure having you in our radio station today, and also accepting to be with me on my show, The Modular Square. Thank you very much, man. So, Mama, I would like you to pinch into something that has also contributed to the downfall of the emotions of the young children around the society, in our general society. You see some of the children going about, just most of the time you see a child walking, talking to his or herself, you ask what is really going on with this child. So I want you to like just give us a take on this statement, you are a good for nothing child. How has it demoralized the emotions of children in the general society?

0: Thank you very much for this question. You see, when you tell somebody, not this time around, self, not just a child, but when you tell somebody, a fellow human being, you good for nothing, it does two things to them. Either ways, it's either it does this or that. The first one is, it's either they lose themselves. It's either they lose themselves, they run into depression, they feel bad, some of them become hostile, or they will, for the rest of their life, they will do everything possible to prove to you. Most times, this not just to themselves, to prove to you that they are not good for nothing. And at the end of the day, with or without you, they can be whoever and whatever they want to be. And on the other hand, they might run into depression. It affects their mental health. Their psychological well-being will be threatened. And you see that some of them become suicidal, which is a very, very, very dangerous path. Because when they become suicidal, it is not because they want to be depressed. It is not because they want to be hostile. It is not because they want to be suicidal. It is because we are not strong enough, or they didn't have that, you know, there's something called parental backup. When you don't have that backup as a child growing up, you just know that life has been difficult. You are just trying. Even when your parents are there, you are just trying to make things work. At the end of the day, when you see people still telling you, you're good for nothing, you rather run into depression, it affects your mental health, and such a person might just become suicidal.
1: Okay, thank you very much, Mama. We can also see that this, you are a good for nothing person. Even the Bible condemns it clearly that thou shalt not use thy word to thy brother. You are a good for nothing person. So you can see the Bible is against it. So we'll draw the curtain on our radio station, Eastern Binoculars. Thank you very much, my listeners. You guys are very wonderful. And also to our heroine, the Mama who accepted to be on my radio station with me today. God bless you, Mama. Like I said, it's a pleasure to be with you today. And you've done enough. Here we'll draw the curtain for today. Here I will say goodbye and stay tuned, same station next week. Don't forget, I am your anchor, and I'm the good news. Thank you.

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2: Sports lovers, it is another beautiful day, and Big Billy is right here in the building to give you the latest happening from the world of sports. Please stay glued to your radio set, don't touch the dial. Big Billy will be right back after this break.

Alright, I welcome you all back from that break, and if you're just joining me, this is Sports Radio with Big Billy right here in the building. Starting from the Super Falcons camp, Super Falcons head coach Justin Smadigu has described Nigeria's shock 3-2 defeat to Women's African Cup of Nations debutant Malawi as a timely wake-up call, insisting criticism over his team selection and players' positioning was inevitable after a loss. Speaking at his post-match press conference, Madugu accepted responsibility for one of Nigeria's most surprising defeats in WAFCON history, but rejected suggestion that deploying players outside their preferred position had contributed to the result. One of the major talking points after the match was his decision to field Michel Alozie as left back, a call that drew criticism from supporters and pundits, though the coach maintained it was not responsible for Nigeria's defense lapses. When things like this happen, everybody has their opinion. Everybody is entitled to say whatever they say, Madugu told reporters. If we had won, the comments people would be making would not be the same. The coach pointed to previous tournaments where similar adjustments had worked, recalling Arisha Pumcher performances as left-back despite not being her natural position. When we played the last edition and she played at left-foot-back, she wasn't a left-foot-back, but she did very well and everybody appreciated her performances, he said. We have some challenges in defense, and I think Michelle deserved to be commended because she gave everything and played very well. The mistake didn't come from her position, it's not her involvement in that area that caused the goal we conceded. She is a good defender, and if we didn't believe she could play there, we wouldn't have selected her for such position. Despite standing by his choices, Madugu acknowledged that responsibility for the defeat rested with the technical crew. There will always be criticism when things go wrong. We accept those comments and we accept responsibility for what happened. We go back, analyze our mistake and work to correct them, the coach said. It's a wake-up call for us all. We know the importance of this tournament and we are not taking anything for granted. The coach also rejected suggestions that Nigeria had underestimated Malawi, instead crediting the structural improvement to the steady growth of women's football across the continent to Kosovo competition. We never took them for granted. We have been following their progress and knew they were a good side, he said. They prepared very well and playing regularly within the Kosovo region has helped improve teams from that part of Africa. Any team that qualifies for WAFCON deserves respect. Malawi played well and the result and deserved the victory. Nigeria must now regroup quickly ahead of our provincial Group C clash against Zambia, with the defending champions seeking an immediate response to keep their hope of returning the WAFCON title on track. In another info coming from the Super Falcons camp, Super Falcons forward Ashisha Toshola has urged Nigerians to continue supporting the team as they seek to recover from their shock opening defeat to Malawi at the 2026 Women African Cup of Nations in Morocco. Tournament debutant Malawi announced their arrival in stunning fashion on Tuesday, beating 10-time champion Nigeria 3-2 in a trolley Group C encounter in Rabat. Oshola started the match on the bench and replaced Esther Okonkwo in the 83rd minute. However, the veteran striker was unable to make a decisive impact despite Nigeria's late rally before Malawi sealed the victory with a third goal. Ahead of the Falcons' remaining two group matches, the 31-year-old believes there is still enough time for the team to respond. It is still a long competition, so there is still a lot of time to prepare for the next game, she told journalists after the match. We need their support right now, and World Cup ticket is at stake, and this is the time we need everyone to support the team, she said. We know the Super Falcons
We know the Super Eagles did not qualify, so we know what is at stake and we know how Nigerians feel about this. Asola, assistant winner of the CAF Women's Africa Player of the Year and one of the biggest fixtures in African women's football, admitted that the traditional gap between

They told us we're the future of tomorrow. But tomorrow never came. Our fathers are tired, expired. Today we rise. Noahawk is our bloodless coup.

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0: Alive Chapel joyfully invites you to the consecration and enthronement of our Bishop Elect, Rev. 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
0: 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The church auditorium, in Tieo's Zoba Road, behind Yorkville Resort.

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Join us, the Igbo Community Network. We are all connected forever.

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1: It started in Oguta, Imo State, Nigeria, now to Africa and to the world. 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
1: Social media feels like the world's wild west, Hada. The good, the bad, and the malicious. 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

see for the updates. New Jam Registrar, he don't declare war on exam malpractice and him vow to offer crackdown on that matter. DSS don't invite Norton student president after issuing 2 weeks ultimatum over detention of ex-governor El-Rufai. You could tell it's enough to don't arrest 120 suspected human traffickers for Ondo. 120, a blessing, many people they don't enter inside the trafficking business. Peter will be on for table over your school children adoption talks to the president. Not ever enter the bush to rescue for inside the mission. President would have entered bush in rescue mission. That's what gets us to be, you know, follow. Oshu 2026 called politician to order. I'm moving on the third traditional ruler, like I mentioned before. Canada don't clarify citizenship rule for people who are born abroad. Bayelsa don't unveil committee for 30th anniversary. Bayelsa don't reach 30 years, Dana. Yes, also that update drop on the tracking led PDP accused INEC of bias over Jonathan, other candidacy. But the Jonathan himself never come to come out well. Say he want to do candidacy, and people just they talk for him. The former vice president of Nigeria and presidential candidate of the African Democratic Congress ADC, Atiku Abubakar, in don't challenge the administration of President Bola Tinubu, and maybe disclose full details of the 39 sports utility vehicles SUVs for which 15.13 billion naira they spent. Okay, my country people, now here we talk Christian Day for news across show for Zone of Niger. We trust you now get good time with us for inside the news story we will carry come. Join us again tomorrow as we go and fill another pack of waiting the sub for inside with Blue Country Nigeria and beyond. Make sure say, you know, touch your radio that will keep on lock on so that you say we'll get the update first hand. As the HOT, I'm your radio country brother. My name is Juju Namani. As you remain, I salute you now. Make a great day. Number one for now.

0: Greetings on the air from Eastern Binoculars Radio, Uromi. First, the headlines. Alleged mob killing of UNIJOS graduates. A wake-up call against jungle justice. NDLA arrests 49 in Edo, expresses concern over growing female involvement in drug-related crimes. New JAMB registrar declares war on exam malpractice, vows tougher crackdown. I am Judith Chinenye. Now the news in details. The alleged mob killing of University of Jos graduates recently has continued to generate widespread condemnation across Nigeria. The latest development in the case shows that the prime suspect has allegedly admitted during police interrogation to striking the deceased 3 times with a wooden plank. 3 other suspects also reportedly narrated the roles they allegedly played in the incident during questioning by the Plateau State Police Command. According to police, the deceased was a political science graduate who was awaiting mobilization for the National Youth Service Corps, NYSC, was accused of stealing an iPhone 12 before he was allegedly attacked by a mob. He later died from the injuries he sustained. The incident has reignited concern over the growing trend of jungle justice, where suspects are attacked without proper investigation or trial. Residents of Esan and other communities are reminded that no individual has legal right to take another's life based on mere suspicion or accusation. Whenever a person is suspected of committing an offense, the appropriate action is to hand the individual over to the police or other relevant security agencies for investigation and due process. Community leaders and security stakeholders have repeatedly warned that jungle justice often leads to the killing of innocent people and undermines the rule of law. As the investigation continues, many Nigerians are calling for justice for the deceased and urging citizens to reject mob violence in all its forms. Reacting in an interview with our reporter, Ms. Ogbekilo Omoye Rofina, as a student of Ambrose Ali University, Ekpoma, she expressed sadness over the incident, saying she was heartbroken to hear the news because the victim had dreams, friends, and family whose lives has now been forever changed. She strongly condemned jungle justice, stressing that it must stop because it can lead to the killing of innocent people. She urged residents to reject mob violence and instead allow the law to take its course. The law and the choosing the protection of human life. The report.
1: My name is Ogbekilo Omoye Rufina from Ambrose Ali University. The alleged killing of a UNIJOS graduate has left me sad and angry, and I know also some of my fellow Nigerians are also sad because he had dreams, he had families, he had friends. He was attacked for stealing a phone, an iPhone 12. But this is jungle justice and it must be stopped. To my fellow youth, I beg of you, when you hear someone stole something, at least if you catch the person, I expect that you try and listen to the person and know if the person really stole that object or stole that thing, or also have other accomplices who may be around and watching what you guys are doing and run away. So my message to Uromi residents and also to my fellow Nigerians is that jungle justice can kill innocent people. Today it is them. Tomorrow it might be our loved ones. Tomorrow it can be us. So let us choose law and let us choose life.
0: In a separate news, the Edo State Command of the National Drug Law Enforcement Agency, NDLA, has expressed concern over the high number of females involved in drug-related crimes in the country, saying that no fewer than 29 female suspects were arrested in the month of July in the state. Michelle Ofoyeju, the Edo State Commander of NDLA, stated this on Thursday, July 30, 2026, in Benin City, while reeling out the scorecards of the commands in the outgoing months. Oyeju said in the period under the review, 49 suspects were arrested in the state with 2,596.29 kilograms of illicit drugs. He said out of the figures, 29 are females, while 20 are males. He, however, expressed concern for the high number of females allegedly involved in drug-related crimes, noting that it highlighted a shift in the socio-economic vulnerability of women and a breakdown of traditional family stability. We will take a short break now. Stay to come. New JAMB registrar declares war on exam malpractice, vows tougher crackdown. Please stay tuned.
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0: Welcome back. If you're not tuning in, this is Sound Binoculars News on the Air. Before now, I inform you that alleged mob killing of UniJos graduates, a wake-up call against jungle justice. NDLA arrests 49 in Edo, expresses concern over growing female involvement in drug-related crimes. Now, the rest of the news. The newly appointed registrar of the Joint Admissions and Matriculation Board, JAMB, Professor Shegu Aina, on Friday, vows to wage an uncompromising war against examination malpractice, warning fraud syndicates, impersonators, certificate forgers, and corrupt operators that their business is in the wrong institution. Speaking during the formal handover ceremony at the JAMB National Headquarters in Buwari, Abuja, Professor Aina pledged to protect the integrity of Nigeria's tertiary admission process by deploying every lawful technological and

They told us we're the future of tomorrow, but tomorrow never came. Our fathers are tired, expired, while they still loot, mismanage, mortgage our dreams.

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0: Do you have what it takes? 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

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Until. Proudly Igbo, Abumoye Igbo. 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

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We are one people, one destiny. Join us, the Igbo Community Network. We are all connected forever.

0: Alive Chapel joyfully invites you to the consecration and enthronement of our bishop-elect, Rev. 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

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Proudly Igbo, Abumoye Igbo, Anibundi Igbo, the chosen ones, child.

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1: Start.

They told us we're the future of tomorrow, but tomorrow never came. Our fathers are tired, expired, while they steal, loot, mismanage, mortgage our dreams. We were online celebrating nonsense.

Started in Oguta, Imo State, Nigeria, now to Africa, and to the world. It started in Oguta, Imo State, Nigeria.